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0: Childhood Classic Hits is the radio show we count the biggest childhood hits of the 70s and 80s with the quick and hip Shake Jerk, which became a hit in Australia, reaching number 12, and their first album on the uptake was quickly released, remixed and repackaged as a One Night in Blackout in Canada, and also a fascinating rhythm in Europe. The album was then released to the rest of the world in 1982 with the single The Rhythm of the Jungle. Let's head to a track that was a radio hit and reached number 11 in the UK. It's The Pretenders with Message of Love.
1: Number 12.
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0: That was the Stray Cats from 1980 with Dave Edmonds as the producer, with Runaway Boys, a debut single from the American band, and peaked at number 9 on the singles charts, the biggest success in Finland, where they reached number 1, and the song was later included in their self-titled album. 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Hope you're enjoying this week's edition of April the 24th, 1981. I've been looking forward to this track. It's Blondie with Rapture on Charted Classic Hits.
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1: It's Saturday, the 16th of May, 2026. Aries, stop beating yourself up over that error of judgment. It's time to move on. Taurus, a lifestyle change involving more exercise should be your top priority. Gemini, overconfidence in your financial management ability could lead to major problems. Cancer, an outstanding issue on the home front needs to be attended to. Leo, a partner or close friend may be in need of emotional support, so be there for them. Virgo, exercise caution in what you say to avoid inflaming an already tense situation. Libra, attend to a health issue that's been on your mind lately. Scorpio, your work may come under close scrutiny, but keep your cool. Sagittarius, give those around you a surprise by doing something from left field. Capricorn, what a wonderful, exciting time for relationships and romance. Aquarius, it's time to loosen those purse strings. You deserve a treat. Pisces, your desire to help others will be very strong. Try volunteering. And that's today's horoscope.
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1: Number 7.

61 began his wild career with a head that knew no danger and a heart that held no fear. He held the Mudgy Mail coach up and he shot.

0: am the wild colonial boy.
1: Probably not the cleanest version of Wild Colonial Boy was a Irish-Australian folk ballad which talks about a bushranger in colonial Australia who dies during a gunfight with local police. So this next track will be well known with lots of Australians because it will sound like a particular commercial for a particular shop that we actually shop in Australia, which is called Kmart. And it was actually the Swingers and Counting the Beat they used for a lot of the advertisements, especially this part. La-da-de-da, la-da-de-da, la-da-de-da, la-da-de-da. The track was actually used in advertisements for Kmart Australia from 1997 to 2002. Pretty crazy for a New Zealand band to release such a great track that Kmart Australia would play it for a number of years. But here's the actual track. It got to number one in Australia and number three in New Zealand. It's Counting the Beat.
2: Number six.

0: 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We've got all the classics covered. 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

0: From the album Kings of the Wild Frontier, that was Adam and the Ants with Ant Music, one of my favourites of theirs. Number one in Australia, number two in the UK singles, number 11 in Sweden. It's an interesting one. And also got certified platinum in Australia with 70,000 units and 500,000 units in the UK. This is Charlie Classic Hits. We are celebrating April the 24th, 1981. So if you have been enjoying this week's edition, make sure you do jump on facebook.com/Charter Classic Hits where you can download this week's edition.
1: Number two.

0: This song's really ruined for me. Phil Collins with In the Air Tonight. The amount of times I think of a Cadbury ad and a gorilla literally playing the drums, which really is just not something I would be thinking about. If you've got no idea what I'm talking about, jump on your YouTubes or anything that you would actually browse or stream, anything like that. Make sure you jump on and have a look at the Cadbury ad with a gorilla playing drums with Phil Collins. Yeah, not my sort of cup of tea, trust me. You listen to Charted Classic Hits. This week we are celebrating a absolute swinger of a chart. The 24th of April, 1981. Just kind of swinging in the winds of what we've had this week. Not really, I'm actually just delaying this week's
1: number one.

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1: 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Call 6993 1277. Open Monday to Friday, 8 a.m. until 5 p.m. and Saturday, 9 a.m. until 12 p.m.
2: Hello, I'm Kim Cartwright. Five Australians and a New Zealander have touched down in Perth to begin a three-week quarantine following a deadly Hunter virus outbreak aboard a South Atlantic cruise. The passengers are now isolating at the Bullsbrook quarantine facility, which is being used for the first time since it was built during COVID. Federal Health Minister Mark Butler says the measures are necessary to ensure there is zero risk of the virus spreading. The Australian Education Union has finally agreed to a pay deal with the Victorian government, averting further strike action. Teachers, principals and support staff will receive pay rises of up to 32% over 4 years. It will still need to go to a final vote. Australian Education Union President Justin Mullaly is confident members will support it.
3: This is a really good agreement. This is an agreement that delivers pay increases well in excess of the original government offer and certainly well in excess of the offer that the union rejected. So I think it's an agreement that members can support and that they can endorse.
2: Voters in the Stafford by-election are being told they can exercise their right to decline how-to-vote cards. Some have complained about pushy political staffers at pre-polling booths in Brisbane's north earlier this week. Assistant Electoral Commissioner Julie Kavanagh warns polling booths will be busy today.
4: And there are 9 candidates in this election, so it can seem like a lot of people out the front of our polling booths. What we'd say is that if you're interested in taking one of those how-to-vote cards, you definitely should, but you can say no thank you if you don't want that material as well.
2: Young people from China who have been studying in Australia are falling victim to a sophisticated cyber scam. Alex Riddell explains.
5: Nearly $800,000 has been lost across 4 cases in a single week, with scammers targeting people from China who have been working and studying in Sydney. One case saw a 22-year-old woman lose more than $400,000 after a scammer claimed to be from a Chinese health insurer, who then transferred her to someone posing as a Chinese police officer. It's understood the victim was told her phone number was linked to a known terrorist wanted for financial crimes, and unless she paid the money, her family would be arrested.
2: Also in news, a 29-year-old woman has died in hospital following a serious single-vehicle crash at Serena near Mackay in Queensland. The Australian government has officially listed the National Socialist Network as a prohibited hate organisation, making membership a crime punishable by up to 15 years in prison. And 2 men have been charged with drug supply offences following an investigation into 3 deaths in Sydney's southwest. Australians of all ages are being encouraged to get tested for high blood pressure. The Australian Institute of Health and Welfare report shows 2 in 3 adults with hypertension did not self-report the condition and likely had no idea they had it. The Institute's Heidi Dietz says hypertension can increase the risks of many chronic conditions. However, it's easy to miss without regular checks.
6: Once you're sort of starting to get consistently high blood pressure, and that's sort of leading into hypertensive disease. But it's really hard to pinpoint one specific symptom. So get checked regularly and have those conversations with your healthcare professional.
2: This is Air News. After an early power performance in the first half, which saw Port Adelaide take the lead in the second term, the Gold Coast Suns then produced a mid-match blitz to take the game in Darwin yet again. Terry Daniel reports.
7: The Gold Coast Suns' love affair with Darwin has continued, claiming their 10th straight Darwin Stadium AFL win. The Suns' Christian Petrarca telling Fox Footy the mix of sport and Northern Territory hospitality really works.
8: Darwin's been amazing. The last 8 days has been incredible. Such a beautiful part of the world and really, really enjoyed it up here. Yeah. I think we're all playing our best footy when we're having that balance and having that balance between life and footy. So I'm really enjoying being up here. Yeah, biggest fish I've caught, which is excited. So, and a few boys caught some snapper, so it was, we cooked it up, which was nice.
7: Port Adelaide going down to the Gold Coast Suns 15-8-98 to 10-13-73. Terry Daniel, Air Sport.
2: The Cronulla Sharks defeated Canterbury Bulldogs 38-16. In the second game, the Dolphins took the win over South Sydney Rabbitohs 32-10. Meanwhile, the NRL Magic Round could be hampered with a bit of rain today, with showers around for this afternoon's games. Patrons encouraged to take a poncho to the stadium. And Auckland FC is the first team through to the A-League Men's Grand Final. They've won their playoff with Adelaide 4-1 on aggregate. Australian Independent Radio News.
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10: A good morning, everyone. We're looking at a top of 25 with a shower or two today in Hay. There are some winds about. They are northeasterly, 15 to 25 kilometres per hour. The fire danger rating is moderate. Sun protection from 11:10 a.m. until 1:20 p.m. Let's have a look and see what's happening across the Riverina. 21 in Wagga, 22 for Denny, 23 for Griffith, Bulligal and Maud, Balranald 22, Berubin 23, and over to the Murray, Albury, Wodonga 21 for you. Have a great morning.
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4: 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So that's Hill's Corner Store closing on Friday at 2 p.m. and will be closed on Saturday the 16th, Sunday the 17th, Monday the 18th of May, and reopening on Tuesday, the 19th of May.
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1: It's Saturday, the 16th of May, 2026. Aries, stop beating yourself up over that error of judgment. It's time to move on. Taurus, a lifestyle change involving more exercise should be your top priority. Gemini, overconfidence in your financial management ability could lead to major problems. Cancer, an outstanding issue on the home front needs to be attended to. Leo, a partner or close friend may be in need of emotional support, so be there for them. Virgo, exercise caution in what you say to avoid inflaming an already tense situation. Libra, attend to a health issue that's been on your mind lately. Scorpio, your work may come under close scrutiny, but keep your cool. Sagittarius, give those around you a surprise by doing something from left field. Capricorn, what a wonderful, exciting time for relationships and romance. Aquarius, it's time to loosen those purse strings. You deserve a treat. Pisces, your desire to help others will be very strong. Try volunteering. And that's today's horoscope.
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4: Hello, I'm Kim Cartwright. Five Australians and a New Zealander have touched down in Perth to begin a three-week quarantine following a deadly Hunter virus outbreak aboard a South Atlantic cruise. The passengers are now isolating at the Bullsbrook quarantine facility, which is being used for the first time since it was built during COVID. Federal Health Minister Mark Butler says the measures are necessary to ensure there is zero risk of the virus spreading. The Australian Education Union has finally agreed to a pay deal with the Victorian government, averting further strike action. Teachers, principals and support staff will receive pay rises of up to 32% over 4 years. It will still need to go to a final vote. Australian Education Union President Justin Mullaly is confident members will support it.
5: This is a really good agreement. This is an agreement that delivers pay increases well in excess of the original government offer and certainly well in excess of the offer that the union rejected. So I think it's an agreement that members can support and that they can endorse.
4: Voters in the Stafford by-election are being told they can exercise their right to decline how-to-vote cards. Some have complained about pushy political staffers at pre-polling booths in Brisbane's north earlier this week. Assistant Electoral Commissioner Julie Kavanagh warns polling booths will be busy today.
6: And there are 9 candidates in this election, so it can seem like a lot of people out the front of our polling booths. What we'd say is that if you're interested in taking one of those how-to-vote cards, you definitely should, but you can say no thank you if you don't want that material as well.
4: Young people from China who have been studying in Australia are falling victim to a sophisticated cyber scam. Alex Riddell explains.
7: Nearly $800,000 has been lost across 4 cases in a single week, with scammers targeting people from China who have been working and studying in Sydney. One case saw a 22-year-old woman lose more than $400,000 after a scammer claimed to be from a Chinese health insurer who then transferred her to someone posing as a Chinese police officer. It's understood the victim was told her phone number was linked to a known terrorist wanted for financial crimes, and unless she paid the money, her family would be arrested.
4: Also in news, a 29-year-old woman has died in hospital following a serious single-vehicle crash at Serena near Mackay in Queensland. The Australian government has officially listed the National Socialist Network as a prohibited hate organisation, making membership a crime punishable by up to 15 years in prison. And two men have been charged with drug supply offences following an investigation into three deaths in Sydney's southwest. Australians of all ages are being encouraged to get tested for high blood pressure. The Australian Institute of Health and Welfare report shows 2 in 3 adults with hypertension did not self-report the condition and likely had no idea they had it. The Institute's Heidi Dietz says hypertension can increase the risks of many chronic conditions. However, it's easy to miss without regular checks.
8: Once you're sort of starting to get consistently high blood pressure, and that's sort of leading into hypertensive disease. But it's really hard to pinpoint one specific symptom. So get checked regularly and have those conversations with your healthcare professional.
4: This is AIR News. After an early power performance in the first half, which saw Port Adelaide take the lead in the second term, the Gold Coast Suns then produced a mid-match blitz to take the game in Darwin yet again. Terry Daniel reports.
9: The Gold Coast Suns' love affair with Darwin has continued, claiming their 10th straight Darwin Stadium AFL win. The Suns' Christian Petrarca telling Fox Footy the mix of sport and Northern Territory hospitality really works.
10: Darwin's been amazing. The last 8 days has been incredible. Such a beautiful part of the world and really, really enjoyed it up here. Yeah. I think we're all playing our best footy when we're having that balance and having that, that balance between life and footy. So I'm really enjoying being up here. Yeah, biggest fish I've caught, which is excited. So, and a few boys caught some snapper, so it was, we cooked it up, which was nice.
9: Port Adelaide going down to the Gold Coast Suns 15-8-98 to 10-13-73. Terry Daniel, Air Sport.
4: The Cronulla Sharks defeated Canterbury Bulldogs 38-16. In the second game, the Dolphins took the win over South Sydney Rabbitohs 32-10. Meanwhile, the NRL Magic Round could be hampered with a bit of rain today, with showers around for this afternoon's games. Patrons encouraged to take a poncho to the stadium. And Auckland FC is the first team through to the A-League Men's Grand Final. They've won their playoff with Adelaide 4-1 on aggregate. Australian Independent Radio News.
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11: Good afternoon. A 25 with a shower or two today in Hay. The winds are northeasterly, 15 to 25 kilometres per hour. The fire danger rating is moderate. Sun protection up until 1:20 p.m. with the sunset at 5:56. Let's have a look and see what's happening across the Riverina. 21 in Wagga, 22 in Denny, 23 for Griffith, Bullygull and Maud, 22 for Balranald, Berubin 23, and over to the Murray, Albury, Wodonga, 21. Have a great afternoon.
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0: It's the 2HeyFM annual fundraiser on Friday the 24th of July, proudly presented by Charles Sturt Winery and Cellar Door, including 7 flights of wine tasting, Q&A with Cellar Door manager Michael Trinidad, cheese boards, raffles and more. 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
2: Hello, I'm Kim Cartwright. Neo-Nazis have become a designated hate group under new federal laws. Federal politics reporter Nelson Scott.
3: Earlier this year, the government passed legislation banning hate groups that promote anti-Semitism in response to the Bondi Beach terror attack. Neo-Nazis are the second organisation banned under the laws after Islamic extremists Hizbut Tahrir were banned in March. Labor says it made the decision based on ASIO advice. The group has used a number of aliases throughout its history, but is currently known as White Australia. Home Affairs Minister Tony Burke says anyone who joins or supports the neo-Nazis faces up to 15 years in jail.
4: Their views have no place in modern Australia.
3: The opposition has welcomed the neo-Nazis' listing as a prohibited group. Nelson Scott, Canberra.
2: Three teenagers will face court charged with a string of break-ins across the New South Wales Central Coast. Donna Sirimana with more.
5: Detectives have laid 39 charges against the trio following a month-long spike in property crime. The boys, one aged 16 and two aged 15, were arrested at a home in Woi Woi yesterday. Police allege they were part of a criminal group that targeted six homes and a local business stretching from Patonga to Kilcare Heights, stealing four cars, handbags and wallets during their sprees. They're facing charges for aggravated break and enter, car theft and being armed with intent to commit an indictable offence. While the 16-year-old was granted bail to appear next month, the two 15-year-olds remain behind bars and will face a children's court today. Donna Sirimana reporting.
2: A North Queensland child sex offender fronted court yesterday after breaching travel reporting obligations. Federal police allege the man fled to Thailand on his yacht without notifying authorities. After being deported, the 57-year-old was arrested at Perth Airport. He now faces a maximum penalty of just 5 years imprisonment. The Victorian branch of the Australian Education Union has reached an in-principle agreement that could settle a pay dispute between teachers and the state government. Teachers will receive a pay rise of between 28 and 32% over the coming 4 years, depending on their roles. The deal is a significant step towards ending the wages standoff, which saw tens of thousands of teachers and staff take part in their first statewide strike in 13 years, starting in March. Also in news, six passengers from a cruise ship struck down by the Hunter virus are quarantining in Perth. The group of five Australians and one New Zealander will undergo further testing at the Bullsbrook facility, where they'll stay for at least 3 weeks. Homicide detectives in Victoria are investigating the discoveries of the bodies of a man and a woman in Werribee after they were called to a welfare check at a Melton Close property. And a new technique has been developed which may produce more effective cancer treatments. Researchers at the Australian National University have discovered how living cells communicate. Dr. Steve Lee says his team are already learning new things.
6: What we've discovered is that this technique allows us to almost see two cells holding hands, not physically speaking at hands, but they actually have formed bridges between them.
2: This is Air News. The NRL Magic Round has continued in Brisbane overnight. With the latest results, here's Terry Daniel.
7: The Cronulla Sharks have defeated the Canterbury Bulldogs 38-16. In the second game, the Dolphins took the win over the South Sydney Rabbitohs 32 points to 10. Dolphins star Tom Gilbert telling Nine, the Magic Round game was great, especially the Dolphins' defence.
8: Yeah, obviously nice to be here at Magic Round Friday night. Obviously we had a tough opposition in the Rabbitohs and we had a big week preparing for them and all, but happy with the tries, but more happy with how we defended tonight. We did a great job.
7: Terry Daniel, Air Sport.
2: In AFL, Hawthorn coach Sam Mitchell is backing his side to put up points without key forward Jack Gunston in their clash against Melbourne. The 34-year-old, who is second on the Coleman medal count, will miss the contest with a foot injury. Mitchell says they have the depth to kick the goals.
9: He won't play forever, so we do need to, you know, find other avenues to goal, which I think we have done. Obviously, last week he was a more significant portion of our score, but for the most part, we've been able to put up scores with him not there at different times.
2: Port Adelaide went down to the Gold Coast Suns 15-8-98 to 10-13-73 in Darwin last night. In A-League men's, Auckland FC have beaten Adelaide United 3-0 in the semi-final second leg in Adelaide, and Sam Kerr has announced she'll depart Super League club Chelsea. Australian Independent Radio News.
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11: 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Good afternoon. 25 with a shower or two today in Hay. The winds are northeasterly, 15 to 25 kilometres per hour. The fire danger rating is moderate. Sun protection up until 1:20 p.m. with the sunset at 5:56. Let's have a look and see what's happening across the Riverina. 21 in Wagga, 22 in Denny, 23 for Griffith, Bullygull and Maud, 22 for Balranald, Berubin 23, and over to the Murray, Albury, Wodonga, 21. Have a great afternoon.
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1: Hi, my name is Rowena from 2MP. 2MP have started back into their classroom routine, continuing to their learning, joining into term two. 2MP have been focusing on number facts. We started looking at our new quality text, The Boy Next. The boy who tried to shrink his name. We will use this book to learn at how another culture can be represented in a picture.
2: Book.
1: And work on our sentences writing. Writing.
2: On our sentence writing skills.
1: Skills.
2: On our sentence writing skills.
3: I'm ready. Hi, my name is Freddie. Last week, 2MP had a wonderful time visiting the Hay Cottingen with Miss Cannon as part of the science until this term. Students explored how cotton grow on a farm and then visit the gin to see what happened to the cotton after it is harvested. 2MP are looking forward to a fun field. 2MP are looking forward to a fun field term ahead.

0: so far?
1: Yeah, it has. As we often say, schools are busy places. It's been a busy start, but it's been a really good start. I've been kind of holding off and telling the kids they have to wear their winter uniform. They've got a bit of a decision at the moment, winter or summer, just because the weather stayed really, really nice. Last week was a bit chilly, but it's been beautiful this week. So, yeah, no, we're enjoying the nice weather and rolling into all things term two.
0: Yeah, and I'm a bit dubious about this weather, actually. I don't know what's waiting for us around the corner in June.
1: Yeah, look, unfortunately, I don't think we have a whole lot of rain on the radar. Speaking of a few mates of mine, but if it stays nice and warm, I think I've only had to light the fire once or twice so far this year. So, we'll see what happens.
0: Yeah. So what's been happening at the school over the last fortnight, James?
1: So I guess last fortnight we're just trying to sort of settle everything back into term two after a well-deserved school holiday break, just getting things rolling. We went to the netball school, the netball gala day in Griffith the other week. Kids did really, really well. We usually do with our mates in Hilston, however they couldn't make it just for travel reasons, so we went alone. And look, it's the first time for quite a while that it's been good that some areas have been able to form their own teams. We're regrowing as a school, and it was nice to be able to form our own teams, had plenty of kids on the bench, and yeah, really rep at school. Kids had a great day. We're pretty lucky to have Sarah Walker and Hannah Pocock now. Was McGuffey were on staff, who are both netball gurus, so the kids were coached very, very well.
0: Yeah, indeed, indeed. And James, I know that's a term two. At the end of this term, we'll see the report cards coming out for semester one.
1: Yeah, and look, teachers are currently marking, assessing, everything in a row, because they are going to start writing their reports very, very soon for the end of term. But look, it's reports are very important, and we do all these assessments, but our staff know our kids, so what comes on the report is very important. But at the same time, as long as the teachers know their kids, know what they can do and know what they can't do, that's the most important thing.
0: Yeah, and you recently had your Mother's Day morning assembly. How did that go?
1: Yeah, look, from what I heard, it was pretty good. As I said to you just before off the line here, I'm actually up in Tamworth coaching at the New South Wales PWSA AFL, and unfortunately, it coincided with Catholic Schools Week, which is this week. So I actually missed the Mother's Day evening on Monday night because I was on a plane travelling up into Tamworth about to coach. But no, look, from what I've seen and who I've spoke to, it was really, really well attended. It was an opportunity for the kids and the staff to spoil the mums, say thank you for everything that they do for their kids, and just from a school perspective as well, just say thank you for everything they do to support the school. We do rely on parents for a lot of extra help, and they really do, punch well above their weight in helping the school and whatever they can do.
0: Yeah. And is there much else on for the rest of Catholic Schools Week, James?
1: Yeah, so we try to Catholic Schools Week, the public system have Education Week, and that's where they promote public schools. Catholic Schools Week is the week that we promote everything that's great about Catholic schools. Whilst we have the same job, I guess, working in education, we are a different system, and we make sure we create a different environment and an option for the families who want something a little bit different to public education. So in the past, we've kind of invited families in, so we've done things like open classrooms and had assemblies in, but the nature of 2026 is that we have a lot of working families, so saying you can pop in at 11 o'clock can be quite challenging for a lot of families. So what we've kind of decided this year is we said, right, we're gonna go out. So we had another day evening on Monday, yesterday being Tuesday, we had our community visit. So our year 2, 3 kids went to the preschool, went to HCS and spent some time with the preschool kids there, and they had a run around. And the feedback I've got, the kids at the preschool loved having us there, and it was a really good opportunity. And the kids just played a few games, read a few books and hung out with them. Our 4, 5, 6 students went to Haydates and saw the residents there, took some puzzles, cards, and just had a chat to, I guess, the elderly folk there at Haydays. And it's a really special thing seeing, the primary school kids hang out with those residents of Haydays, because, there's a very different generation of people there, and they just love seeing the kids, and the kids love hearing their stories and things like that. So it was really nice. Today, Wednesday, we're just kind of plugging away, just at school, not doing too much, because I think I said before, the best school day is a school day where the kids are in the class, doing their learning, hanging out with their teachers. Tomorrow, we're calling it Hayston Day. So that's when our mates from St. Joseph's Hilston are coming down to Hay.
0: Nice.
1: We've teed up a bloke called Drew Lane. So he's one of the he's a musician. He's a Catholic musician. So a lot of the

0: hymns and songs that we learn. You know, it's not the old school church music played with the organ. People think it's more that upbeat, modern. The kids have actions, things like that. So he's actually coming to Hay, and he's putting a bit of a, he's doing a bit of a, I guess, a music workshop with each grade, and then he's doing a bit of a concert. So it'd be lovely to have the Hilson kids down with us on Thursday, and then on Friday we've teed up Jenna from Rugby League New South Wales, who's going to come in and do a bit of a league tag thing with all the kids.
1: Ah.
0: So during sport, rather than teachers run this sport, we've got league tag coming in, doing a bit of a clinic, and then we'll continue that for a few weeks. And then finish off with our bi-weekly assembly, which is year 1-2 hosting. So busy, busy week.
1: Yeah.
0: But a week that, you know, still has kids being class and a lot of fun for the kids, but also just promoting everything that's great about Catholic schools and St Mary's.
1: Yeah, yeah, that's good stuff, James. And anything else you'd like to report on at the school?
0: No, as I said, we're plugging away nicely. Term 2 started really, really well. Credit to the teachers for coming in off the holiday break and getting straight into things, and the kids have just settled really, really well, and we're plugging away into what is an 11-week term, which, you know, people often say, geez, school holidays get a, sorry, school teachers get a lot of school holidays. However, after 11 weeks, the kids are due for a break, and as are the teachers. So we're strapping in for a term where it's going to get a little bit colder, but no, the term started really well, so I'm really, really proud of everyone there.
1: Oh, that's good, James. And the June-July school holidays will be here before we know it. Are they just 2 weeks?
0: Yeah, so just a two-week holiday break there, which is a stock standard thing for all schools, I guess.
1: Yeah, yeah, and that kind of gets everybody into gear for the last part of the year.
0: Yeah, exactly right. Then we're, yeah, before you know it, the holidays are here, and then we are, you know, we're over the hill. We're under the second half of the year, so it won't be far away at all.
1: I know, I know. And then it won't be far away, James, until you're planning the fete.
0: Yeah, look, we've got the date in. You know, I think it's the Monday, might be the 31st of November. Yeah, it won't be long till we're planning the fete, so it's always around the corner. It's a great day, but I know it's coming.
1: Yeah, yeah. I just cannot believe how fast this year is going.
0: Absolutely.
1: Yeah. Well, anyway, have a great day and safe travels back to Hay.
0: Thanks, Matt. Appreciate your time.
1: Thanks, James. Thanks for that, James.
0: All good, mate.
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1: 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All are welcome.
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1: We're catching up with Kim Faulkner Hogg, who is the lead dietitian from Celiac Australia, because on Saturday it will be International Celiac Disease Awareness Day, where we take note of what celiac disease is. So, Kim, what is celiac disease? And what are the signs and symptoms that we should look for?
3: So celiac disease is what we call an autoimmune disorder. So this means that the body is reacting to gluten, but it's not a wheat allergy. So people don't get anaphylaxis with the possibility of immediate death as an outcome. With celiac disease, the gluten affects the villi, which are these small finger-like projections that line our small intestine. And these villi help us to absorb nutrients from the diet. And the gluten in the food that we actually are eating, it sort of erodes these villi away. And we, you know, we talk about them as being shortened and flattened, and therefore they lose the ability to absorb nutrients from the food. And once we can't absorb nutrients from the food anymore, we then, you know, become the food's malabsorbed, we become malnourished, and there's a lot of different medical consequences that can come from that. I mean, anemia and osteoporosis are two of the ones that get talked about a lot, because you're not absorbing the iron and you're not absorbing the calcium. So this is something that happens over time. It's not an immediate effect, but each time that little bit of gluten comes into the diet, there's a little bit of this effect that happens at the small intestine, and little bit by little bit, it can gradually decrease a person's health.
1: Well, so this could be something that you could be living with and not even know?
3: Yes, there's something like 200 different symptoms associated with it, and there's a whole lot of different signs. And you can go to the doctor, and sometimes they might just go, oh, well, you know, you didn't sleep well, or you've had a big week, and these might be reasons why you're feeling what you're feeling. Tiredness, fatigue are some of the top ones for symptoms that are often sort of overlooked because everyone's tired from some reason at some point in time in their life. But it used to be associated with just gastrointestinal symptoms. Mm. So you sort of said, well, where is our history of celiac disease? We can actually go back to somewhere around, you know, I think it was 200 AD, there was this Greek person who they've called Aratius the Cappadocian, and there's a journal where he's talking about the gastrointestinal side of symptoms, which could possibly be associated with celiac disease. But it really wasn't until the late 1940s, after World War II, where one of the doctors in Holland was able to put together that when wheat was being restricted after the Second World War, the kids on his ward started to improve, because this was only thought of at that time as a childhood disorder that people, you know, may or may not have grown out of. Mm. As an adult, it wasn't recognised until about the 1970s. So he was the one that put together that it was the wheat in food and this gluten component within the wheat that was leading to all of these gastrointestinal symptoms. So a lot of diarrhea, a lot of floating stools, muscle wasting. And what we now know, because we've moved on and the science has improved, and we now know that it occurs in a lot more people who don't necessarily have to even have gastrointestinal symptoms. And so that's where your fatigue and your lethargy sort of lead the way. People can have headaches and migraines. And what is not so well recognized is that it also affects demeanor and mood, anxiety, depression, brain fog, you know, so people aren't concentrating or kids aren't concentrating in class. And this could mean that they have celiac disease in the absence of any form of diarrhea whatsoever. So then there's a whole lot of other signs that you can look for, which is osteoporosis. So if somebody in their 30s breaks their bones from a really easy bump, you think, gosh, that shouldn't have broken the bone. Why might that have happened? And if you've been malabsorbing your calcium because the villi have been damaged, you can end up with very weak bones. So it's something like 75% of people who are diagnosed with celiac disease already have some degree of bone damage, you know, where it's not as dense as it should be compared to other people of their age. It can affect fertility. So some people might have multiple miscarriages, or they're not able to hold a pregnancy because the body's seen itself as malabsorbing, it's not getting nutrients in. And once they go onto a gluten-free diet, a percentage of them are then able to fall pregnant and, you know, have a pregnancy that goes all the way through to being able to have the baby at the end. So there's a whole variety of different symptoms that can be involved, which means there's doctors across a lot of different specialties that need to have an awareness that celiac disease could present in all these very, very different ways. And that's what, you know, why it's gained the term of being called the chameleon disease, because it hides in so many different places.
1: Wow, and I guess it's one of these things that you just can't go to the doctor and the doctor will give you a tablet and it all goes away, that it can only be managed with diet.
3: Yes, that's where we're currently at. There is no cure for celiac disease and there is no medicine for celiac disease. The only way to start reversing it is to take gluten completely from the diet, you know. Wow. So there's no, I'm just going to go away this weekend and, you know, forget about all my woes, because you've got to eat when you're away on that weekend.
4: Yes.
3: And every mouthful that goes into the mouth needs to be gluten-free. So it's, it is a burden. It's an emotional burden. It changes people's lifestyles, and I think it's under-recognized, that emotional and social change, that going on to a gluten-free diet to this level actually impacts on people. So it's needs to be diagnosed correctly before you start, you know, stepping into this space of saying, right, now we need to be gluten-free, because you do need support. You need what we call pillars of support. So you need to have the correct diagnosis. You need to see a specialist dietitian who can put you on to the gluten-free diet. Your GPs, your gastroenterologists are all involved then in the follow-up and the monitoring of this. We suggest that people join Celiac Australia, because there's a lot of information and ongoing support and, you know, magazines and webinars and monthly emails and things that come out with helpful information to support people in the long term on a gluten-free diet. Family and friends, it's really important to have supportive people around you, so that they don't go, oh, look, you just go and cook what you want and we'll do what we want over here.
4: Yeah.
3: We've got to make it all inclusive. We've got to get everybody eating the same thing at the table. And you know, recognizing that there may be some restaurants that are not suitable for somebody with celiac disease, and so let's go somewhere else so that everybody can be included in the social events.
4: Yeah, now, Kim, I grew up in the 70s, and really this was something that wasn't spoken about, I think, most probably for me, most probably the 1990s.
3: Did get wider recognition then. It was, there was a particular research paper that came out in 1989.
4: Wow.
3: And that suggested that celiac disease needed to be strict and it needed to be for life. So that did change things. And in the supermarket, in even through the beginning part of the 90s, there wasn't an awful lot of food. Now, in Sydney, I think we probably had a little bit more food in supermarkets than what you're going to get in country towns in the 1990s. But there used to be just one, you know, type of bread, but you had to kind of go to a bread factory in order to get it. They weren't really in the supermarket very much. Pastas, you know, there were limited breakfast cereals, and it was a lot more difficult to be gluten-free. There was a lot more home cooking that was involved. And I guess the degree of strictness was considered to be a little bit different then as well. Like, you could go out to a restaurant and have a cheesecake, and you would eat the cheesecake and you'd scrape it off the biscuit base and you'd leave the biscuit base behind. These days we're saying to people, we need to actually not have any food that's touched that cheesecake biscuit base. So that wouldn't be an acceptable food to be ordering at a restaurant.
4: Yeah.
3: But in the absence of anything, this is how people were coping with the gluten-free foods prior to, I'd say, the year 2000. Things have definitely improved since the 2000s. There's you know, multiple breakfast cereals available. There's multiple loaves of bread. And bread has gone from being of a scone-like texture. Imagine putting your ham and cheese between a piece of scone.
4: Yeah.
3: That's kind of what it was in the 1990s. And now we've got many breads which have got the texture of what people are used to with their wheat breads. There's many more pastas, and there's a big range of baked goods and, you know, that discretionary type of food with your biscuits and things out there now. So certainly in the major cities, there is much more accessibility to the gluten-free foods.
4: Yeah.
3: The country towns, it's a little bit harder because you don't have as many people buying it, and they tend to go off on the shelf. And because they're expensive, then the shop owner is not wanting to stock it. So there are a number of gluten-free businesses who do have an online order facility, you know, so that you can order online and they can deliver to you, so that you can have access to the gluten-free foods.
4: Yeah, you're right there about the price. It often is quite substantially different to regular products on the shelf.
3: Yeah. All right, so one of those things is you've got to come right back into the start of the chain. So if we're going to make a flour, let's say, a loaf of bread, and we want to put some lentil flour into that bread because that's gluten-free, the lentil's right back at the farm. They're grown as a rotational crop, often with wheat, rye, or barley. So for 6 months of the year, they've grown wheat, and then they might grow lentils for the last 6 months. And that's in the same soil that grew the wheat, which means a wheat crop could come up into the middle of it, and that could lead to contamination of your lentil crop. It's been reaped with the same equipment that reaped the wheat, stored in the same facility, and therefore you've got this little bit of wheat grain that potentially is within those lentils. Now, when that goes off to a mill to be milled, if you've also gone to a mill that has milled wheat flour, then you're going to have more cross-contact. But if you go to a mill that at least isn't milling the wheat flour, and you're going, you know, to maybe a mill that's more gluten-free, you'll mill it down, but you may still have some of those cross-contact grains that are in it. So if you're going to be producing something that's gluten-free, you don't want to have a lentil flour that's got the cross-contact in it. So therefore, you're looking for more niche farmers who are growing their lentils with rotational crops that are gluten-free, trying to keep all of their facilities as gluten-free as they can. They've got to have, different trucks that haven't transported wheat. They've got to find that mill that hasn't milled any flour, that's only milling gluten-free flours. Because you really have to be careful with where the gluten may be coming into the foods, not only from that farm level, but also at the when you get to the shop, you know, and to the manufacturer, to the facility where it's now going to be made into the bread. Even in that facility, you have to make sure that it's not coming in cross contact with any sorts of wheat foods, and it, you know, it's cooked on a conveyor belt and through tins and through packaging that have no sort of wheat in them. All these different steps require more time and care than if it's just the run-of-the-mill wheat things that are coming through.
4: Yeah.
3: And it all adds to cost.
4: Yeah.
3: And that cost ends up then in the end product, so that you've got this, you know, loaf of bread, which is probably a half or three quarters the size of a regular loaf of wheat bread, and it's going for anywhere from $8 to $15 for, you know, essentially half the price.
4: It's huge. And I guess when we're walking through the supermarket as a regular shopper, we most probably tend to take all that for granted. And just think, oh, wow, that's expensive.
3: Yeah. And, you know, somewhere like Arnott's, who have come out with a big range of gluten-free biscuits now to mimic their wheat ones, have actually built a complete gluten-free facility.
4: Wow.
3: You know, so again, that's a cost that they have invested in specifically just to do gluten-free food, so that you've got no cross-contact. And, you know, then everything that comes into that facility, they don't have to, it's all checked that it's gluten-free, but then you don't have that worry of where that cross-contact is coming from.
4: Yeah. So, Kim, this Saturday is International Celiac Day. What's the message that is coming from Celiac Australia?
3: At this point in time, what we are wanting to do is address the expensive side of food for people who have celiac disease. And we are going to be advocating for some sort of food subsidy that can help with this burden of the cost of gluten-free living. So that's what we're sort of all gearing up to do at this point in time, and hopefully by the end of the year, we'll have some success in that space of having a path forward that can help to subsidise these gluten-free foods.
4: Oh, that'd be great, Kim, because I'm sure you must probably hear stories from people where they just give up because it all becomes too hard and too expensive.
3: We do have those stories. I guess it's not a total give up, but it's a give in at some point,
4: yeah,
3: because it is too expensive, and that is impacting their health.
4: Yeah.
3: And, you know, impacting, you know, other possible diseases that may happen going ahead. Because of that malabsorption that will continue if somebody is going, you know, I'm hungry, I need to eat bread, it's too expensive to buy that gluten-free bread, I'm just going to give in and buy the wheat. That definitely affects health, it can affect symptoms, it can affect how they cope from day to day.
4: Yeah, so I guess people can also head on over to Celiac Australia's website. There's a heap of information on there, and you advise people to sign up, Kim?
3: So with Celiac Australia, we certainly encourage membership.
4: Mm.
3: We've got a lot of information that is on the website that people can access. Even if people are thinking, gosh, do I have celiac disease? I've got some of those symptoms that I might have mentioned.
4: Mm.
3: We do have a place where you can take a quiz. It only takes 1 or 2 minutes. Mm. You put in the sorts of symptoms that you've got. And if it says, look, these symptoms could be associated with celiac disease, it can generate a letter that you can take to your GP so that you can start to have a bit of a conversation with the GP about perhaps measuring and testing for celiac disease. So with membership, you have access to things on the site that also can help guide you in reading food labels, in foods that you can buy that are gluten-free. We have a partnership team whom will talk to a lot of businesses, and the businesses will be endorsed. So that happens in two ways. You've got products that are out there that to read a food label, you really need to be taught how to read a food label for gluten.
4: Yes.
3: What the endorsement means is these companies have been certified as gluten-free, and they need to be able to show us ongoing certification that their products are gluten-free, but it has a Celiac Australia endorsement logo on it, which will simplify then the purchasing of the gluten-free foods, because you see that logo, you know, all right, the work's been done for me, I can just pick that up and go out the door and purchase it. We also have a list of what we would call accredited restaurants. So these are restaurants where the staff out the back have done an accreditation program to give them more guides for how they can set their kitchen up and workplace flow for how they can reduce any gluten cross-contact in the food that they're producing. Because it's not just is the food itself gluten-free by ingredient, but, you know, has the food gone into a deep fryer that's also deep fried batter, wheat battered foods, because then that could cross-contact the oil. You know, have they washed the knives sufficiently in between using something that's wheat and then adding it to using it on something that's gluten-free. So there's training that's involved with this for restaurants, and so restaurants that have had the accredited training, they often have kitchens that do share their space with gluten-containing foods and the gluten-free foods, but they're more trained into how to separate it such that the gluten-free food that is produced is safer for people with celiac disease. We also have webinars, so there's 4 free webinars a year for people who become members, and there's 2 magazines that will go out each year, and then we've got the monthly e-news that comes out. So, you know, new things that occur in the space. We have recipes that go into them, so things that can help people with celiac disease. And all the contributions will go towards the, you know, the projects that Celiac Australia takes on, like the subsidy for food, but we also put it towards research. So there's a big research project in the wind. I'm not sure how much I can say about it at this point, but there's a big research project in the wind. So if we can contribute to the funding that's required to get more research so that we can understand celiac disease better, then that's one of the functions that we have with Celiac Australia as well.
4: Well, so lots of work happening in this space, Kim. Mm.
3: Yeah. There's lots to do.
4: Yeah.
3: And there's a small number of us doing it.
4: Yeah. Well, thank you so much for your time today.
3: Thank you so much for your interest in celiac disease and getting the word out there, because the more we can get people aware of celiac disease, you know, that's the first step, you know, in recognizing that somebody may have it.
4: Yeah.
3: And then, of course, it's the diagnosing. So thank you.
4: No worries at all. And have yourself a good International Celiac Disease Awareness Day on Saturday.
3: Thank you, Matt, and thank you for putting that out.
4: No worries. Have a good day.
3: Thank you, too. Thank you. Bye.
4: Dr. Kim Faulkner-Hogg there from Celiac Australia. She is the lead dietitian and health advisory officer. Good afternoon.
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4: Hill's Corner Store wish to advise that they will be closing on Friday at 2 p.m. and closed on Saturday, Sunday and Monday, and reopening on Tuesday, the 19th of May. So that's Hill's Corner Store closing on Friday at 2 p.m. and will be closed on Saturday the 16th, Sunday the 17th, Monday the 18th of May, and reopening on Tuesday, the 19th of May.
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4: And now to that story from Local Land Services New South Wales, and they're reminding landholders across regional New South Wales to report locust sightings immediately to reduce the risk of damaging infestations this coming spring. Adult locusts remain active across parts of the state following favourable seasonal conditions, resulting in numbers above the usual baseline for this time of the year. Early reporting of landholders give local land services biosecurity staff the best chance to monitor activity and plan programs before numbers escalate. Locusts are much easier to manage if we know where they are early. Reporting activity now helps reduce the risk of widespread crop and other damage in spring. Landholders play a crucial role in reporting activity. Adult locusts are expected to slow their flying activity as temperatures cool, but females in good condition may still lay eggs during May and into June. These eggs can remain in the ground over winter and hatch in spring if rainfall conditions are favourable. Landholders and land managers have legal responsibility under the New South Wales Biosecurity Act to report actual or suspected locust activity within one business day. Reports should be made to local land services via 1300 795 299. That's 1300 795 299. Local Land Services biosecurity staff can provide practical on-the-ground advice, help identify locusts, explain their behaviour, and guide landholders on appropriate management options. For more information, contact your local land services office or visit the New South Wales Government website, which is newsouthwales.gov.au/locusts. Matt Christie reporting for 2HFM.
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1: Welcome back. And it's a big welcome back to Tertia after she's been away. We're down here at the office of the Riverine Grazier. How are you, Tertia?
6: Hi. Morning, Matt. I'm really well, thank you. Yeah, it's been hard getting my head around what's happening, hey, because as always, so much has happened and I was only gone for 3 weeks.
1: But I think the question on everyone's lips, Tertia, is did you have a good break?
6: Well, it was 2 weeks of really, really hard slog backpacking through Japan with... I cannot pack properly. It was a 17.1 kilogram backpack that nearly killed me. But then we had 9 days on a cruise to Taiwan. So that made up for it. It was wonderful.
1: Very nice. And yeah, it's good to see you back, Tertia. Now, lots of breaking news around town after the weekend, one would imagine.
6: Oh, definitely, yes. That historic win. We flew from Tokyo into Sydney and then into Albury and managed to get to Holbrook just in time to cast our vote. Yes, One Nation really romped in to claim that Farah's seat. And it was just not what one would have thought some time ago. But here you go, the world's changing, and it certainly was a historic win.
1: Yeah, that it was. And lucky you got back just in time to cast that vote, Tertia.
6: Yes, because we left too early for the postal vote. They hadn't been out yet, so that was lucky. Yes, and in my absence, the team here kept going and everything ran very smoothly despite all the building work happening around us here. Krista was out at the jail museum and took a photo and got a bit of a story on some more windmills going into the grounds of the Hay Jail Museum. Another installation will join the 6 windmills that are already on display. And most of those are over 100 years old, and it's all been done by volunteers.
1: Well, that is really good news. I love a windmill, and I always have this vision of having one in my garden at home.
6: I just love the creak of a windmill. Creak, creak. I suppose that's, you know, we grew up with windmills around the place. It's funny how we all detest the wind farms, those big turbines, but yet we all had windmills for growing up. And in other news, Sydney University students have been visiting the district again, having a look at for their subject, which is applied livestock management. And this was made possible through the wonderful team we have at our local LLS. And Kimberly had been out and about getting some shots at the voting last Saturday. Now, Hay has launched a plan for its future economy. The Hay Economic Transition Roadmap has come together last month to mark, and it was launched. And at least we can just have this roadmap, see where Hay is going, see what needs to be done, see our future virtually. And Kimberly has been to court. So there's plenty to read there. There's also been a cultural learning day at the Hay Children's Services, and Hay Scouts been abseiling. So that sounds wonderful. Heights are not my thing. ICPA had a wonderful, wonderful dinner, I believe, recently, with the title Food for Thought. And it's just about eating healthy, and including for your children, which is very important. It's just so easy to just, you know, hand a processed biscuit to your child when that child could have been eating a carrot stick with a healthy dip.
1: Yeah, and good healthy eating at an affordable price is something that I think everyone is appreciating at the moment. And I've heard really, really good reviews from the information session that took place.
6: Yes, I've heard that too. And it is easy to eat healthy and still affordable. Now, in some more harder news, a Hay woman has been charged with animal cruelty offences, not looking after her horses very well. 11 horses were seized and transported to a veterinary facility for treatment before they were surrendered. So she will appear before the June sitting of the Hay local court. Police are also appealing for information after the crash 30 kilometres west of Hay last week. And two Vinnies volunteers have been recognised for their service. Christine Sullivan, who has been doing it for 10 years, and Trace Heaton for 5 years.
4: Which is just remarkable. I really appreciate people that get out there in the community and volunteer time, because without these volunteers, a lot of things, not only within Hay, but miserably across the entire Riverina, yet let alone Australia, things just wouldn't happen without them.
6: I would say most things, yeah, especially in Hay. Matt, yes, and Blast from the Past, we've delivered our final installment of the postcard series, which was brought to us by Brian Cunningham of Gunbar. Just a wonderful reflection on during the war. Here's these postcards, which were sent between people living in isolation here in Hay, in the district, I suppose anywhere in Australia, and the soldiers out at the fours. And then we get to our wonderful weekend of sport. I'm so sorry I missed that, when AFL marked 150 years in Hay. That is quite a milestone.
4: It certainly is. It's a huge milestone. And look, there are lots of people around town on the weekend, not only voting, but also at the unveiling of that plaque in the Oval there. And it was just so great to see people out enjoying this fantastic, and I'll say it again, this fantastic autumn weather. It really has been turned on for us. Loving it.
6: Absolutely, and I really appreciate seeing the sun. I didn't see much of that over in Japan at this time of year. Yes, I'm really sorry that I missed that big day at the park, at Hay Park on Saturday. But Krista has been very busy with her camera, and she's got a wonderful report and plenty of photographs of the event.
4: Yeah. And we were talking there of Tertia about postcards, and I know that Australia Post has teamed up recently with Beyond Blue, and many houses across the Riverina are getting a free postcard in their mailbox that they can fill in and send to anybody in Australia or in the world. I filled mine in and I've sent it off already. Did you manage to get one in your box?
6: Well, our mail's delivered via Deniliquin, Tocum, Will, Wankanala no longer. So we only receive mail twice a week when it does come. And so, no, I have not received mine yet. But what a great idea. And let's revive the art of handwritten corresponding again. Great idea.
4: Yeah. And we might be lucky enough to get one at the radio station, and you might be lucky enough to get one here at the Riverine Grazier. We'll just have to wait and see. Well, that's what's in this week's edition of the Riverine Grazier. Make sure you head on out to get your copy from wherever you get it from. And Tertia, this morning, people can come to the Grazier office and purchase them from out the front again?
6: Yes, they can. We are back semi-normal. So we'll be here tomorrow morning from 7.
4: Beautiful. Have a great day and a great week, everyone. Bye for now.
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1: 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Call 6993 1277. Open Monday to Friday, 8 a.m. until 5 p.m. and Saturday, 9 a.m. until 12 p.m.
2: Hello, I'm Kim Cartwright. Neo-Nazis have become a designated hate group under new federal laws. Federal politics reporter Nelson Scott.
3: Earlier this year, the government passed legislation banning hate groups that promote anti-Semitism in response to the Bondi Beach terror attack. Neo-Nazis are the second organisation banned under the laws after Islamic extremists Hizbut Tahrir were banned in March. Labor says it made the decision based on ASIO advice. The group has used a number of aliases throughout its history, but is currently known as White Australia. Home Affairs Minister Tony Burke says anyone who joins or supports the neo-Nazis faces up to 15 years in jail.
4: Their views have no place in modern Australia.
3: The opposition has welcomed the neo-Nazis' listing as a prohibited group. Nelson Scott, Canberra.
2: Three teenagers will face court charged with a string of break-ins across the New South Wales Central Coast. Donna Sirimana with more.
5: Detectives have laid 39 charges against the trio following a month-long spike in property crime. The boys, one aged 16 and two aged 15, were arrested at a home in Woi Woi yesterday. Police allege they were part of a criminal group that targeted six homes and a local business stretching from Patonga to Kilcare Heights, stealing four cars, handbags and wallets during their sprees. They're facing charges for aggravated break and enter, car theft and being armed with intent to commit an indictable offence. While the 16-year-old was granted bail to appear next month, the two 15-year-olds remain behind bars and will face a children's court today. Donna Sirimana reporting.
2: A North Queensland child sex offender fronted court yesterday after breaching travel reporting obligations. Federal police allege the man fled to Thailand on his yacht without notifying authorities. After being deported, the 57-year-old was arrested at Perth Airport. He now faces a maximum penalty of just 5 years imprisonment. The Victorian branch of the Australian Education Union has reached an in-principle agreement that could settle a pay dispute between teachers and the state government. Teachers will receive a pay rise of between 28 and 32% over the coming 4 years, depending on their roles. The deal is a significant step towards ending the wages standoff, which saw tens of thousands of teachers and staff take part in their first statewide strike in 13 years, starting in March. Also in news, six passengers from a cruise ship struck down by the Hunter virus are quarantining in Perth. The group of five Australians and one New Zealander will undergo further testing at the Bullsbrook facility, where they'll stay for at least 3 weeks. Homicide detectives in Victoria are investigating the discoveries of the bodies of a man and a woman in Werribee after they were called to a welfare check at a Melton Close property. And a new technique has been developed which may produce more effective cancer treatments. Researchers at the Australian National University have discovered how living cells communicate. Dr. Steve Lee says his team are already learning new things.
6: What we've discovered is that this technique allows us to almost see two cells holding hands, not physically speaking at hands, but they actually have formed bridges between them.
2: This is Air News. The NRL Magic Round has continued in Brisbane overnight with the latest results. Here's Terry Daniel.
7: The Cronulla Sharks have defeated the Canterbury Bulldogs 38-16. In the second game, the Dolphins took the win over the South Sydney Rabbitohs 32-10. Dolphins star Tom Gilbert telling Nine, the Magic Round game was great, especially the Dolphins' defence.
8: Yeah, obviously nice to be here at Magic Round Friday night. Obviously we had a tough opposition in the Rabbitohs and we had a big week preparing for them and all, but happy with the tries, but more happy with how we defended tonight. We did a great job.
7: Terry Daniel, Air Sport.
2: In AFL, Hawthorn coach Sam Mitchell is backing his side to put up points without key forward Jack Gunston in their clash against Melbourne. The 34-year-old, who is second on the Coleman medal count, will miss the contest with a foot injury. Mitchell says they have the depth to kick the goals.
9: He won't play forever, so we do need to, you know, find other avenues to goal, which I think we have done. Obviously, last week he was a more significant portion of our score, but for the most part, we've been able to put up scores with him not there at different times.
2: Port Adelaide went down to the Gold Coast Suns 15-8-98 to 10-13-73 in Darwin last night. In A-League men's, Auckland FC have beaten Adelaide United 3-0 in the semi-final second leg in Adelaide, and Sam Kerr has announced she'll depart Super League club Chelsea. Australian Independent Radio News.
10: 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Good afternoon. A 25 with a shower or two today in Hay. The winds are northeasterly, 15 to 25 kilometres per hour. The fire danger rating is moderate. Sun protection up until 1:20 p.m. with the sunset at 5:56. Let's have a look and see what's happening across the Riverina. 21 in Wagga, 22 in Denny, 23 for Griffith, Bullygull and Maud, 22 for Balranald, Berubin 23, and over to the Murray, Albury, Wodonga 21. Have a great afternoon.
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2: My name is Gina Meinhardt. 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

0: Welcome to the Hot 30 with Maddie. My name's Maddie, and for the next 3 hours, I'm going to be batting your ear canals around with the hottest 30 songs in this country that have been voted in by you. There is one new entry into the countdown this week, 18 Aussies in the countdown overall. That makes that 60% Aussie music in the Hot 30 this week. The UK Top 5 with Sarah Roberts while Craig is away, and entertainment news with Peter Reynolds from LA Spins. Post Malone has started cancelling shows. Harry Styles is already planning a wedding. And the Trump office reboot? I've got a future hit coming from Khalid and Love. It's called Tied Up. And my hit pick for this week is from Nils Van Zandt and Four Strings, Forever With You, Let It Rain. It is a really hauntingly good dance song. Peter Reynolds will also be by next hour with the global number ones and the news wrap-up in LA Spins. And Richard Tucker, of course, will be by with the US Top 5. I'll have chart movement and a ton more. All right, let's check out what you've been voting for this week in the Hot 30 with Maddie.
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0: New entry from Zara Larsson, Midnight Sun. Sergeant Slick's Melbourne Recut of Pet Shop Boys, Always On My Mind. And Harry Styles is really going for those American girls.

0: One man, 30 hits, zero compromises. He's not here to play it safe. He's here to play them all. From the hottest new entries to the unstoppable number one.
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3: 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It's Dave Audet. 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
3: 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It's Dave Audet. 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

0: What's up? 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
3: 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Number 30.

0: brand new to the countdown this week from Zara Larsson. It's called Midnight Sun. Incidentally, her album dropped just last Friday, and she's already made it in with one track in the number one position. Also in there last week's number one, Fisher and Tones and I with Favour. That was its first week at number one. Not too far away, Peter Reynolds is going to tell you about the Trump Office reboot. I am not joking about this one. In the meantime, dropping down eight spots, Sonny Federa and Crystal with My Loving.
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0: This week in the Hot 30 with Maddie, that is Alex Warren and Fever Dream. That is the Ulti remix you've heard in the Hot 30. Down to number 28 and down 8 spots this week to number 29. Sonny Federa and Crystal with My Loving. All right, here's Peter Reynolds with your latest entertainment news.
1: A month after Harry Styles slipped a massive $500,000 diamond on fiancé Zoe Kravitz's ring finger, the couple are already planning 2 weddings. The transatlantic couple raised eyebrows by getting engaged after just 8 months of dating, but their plans are already full steam ahead. And they're also talking about babies. Jeez, what's the rush? Amazon is considering a reboot of The Apprentice with Donald Trump's son, Don Jr., hosting the new version. Jeff Bezos appears to be doubling down on his relationship with the Trumps after buying Melania Trump's documentary, Melania. We hear that talks are already underway between Amazon executives and Don Jr.'s team. Hey Amazon, how fast can we return that? Post Malone has canceled the first few weeks of his summer U.S. tour with opener Jelly Roll. The move to push back the tour comes amid buzz over why this summer's shows are not selling out, as Malone's entire tour with Jelly Roll did last year. May 13th was the official start date in El Paso, Texas, but it's now June 9th in Charlotte, North Carolina. Fail. Now back to the Hot 30 with Maddie.
2: Number 27.

0: This is one big drop in the countdown this week. Zoe Bardwey and Nick J. It was a former hit pick. It's Release Me 26, down 13 spots this week to number 26. Also in there, up 3 to number 27, Taylor Swift and Opalite. That song has been the countdown for quite some time now. Around the corner in the Hot 30, we've got the UK Top 5 with Sarah Roberts. My future hit from Khalid and Love, it's called Tied Up. And I'll have a flashback along with the top 25 songs in this country as voted by you. You're on the Hot 30.
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5: Welcome back to the Hot 30 with Maddie. On the way for you in the next 30 minutes, not only my future hit from Khalid and Love, it's called Tied Up, but we'll be catching up with Sarah Roberts while Craig is away on holidays with the UK Top 5. I've got a flashback from my Connor Pop out of 2012, but this one is up 4. It's Sergeant Slick's Melbourne recut of the Pet Shop Boys, Always On My Mind. You're on the Hot 30 with Maddie right around Australia. 25.

0: It's my future hit this week in the Hot 30 with Maddie from Khalid and Love. It's called Tied Up. If you like it, vote for it. Vote at hot30.au. Also in there, up four to number 25, The Pet Shop Boys, Sergeant Sleek's Melbourne Recut. Wow, that is a mouthful of Always On My Mind. Well, it's time to catch up with Sarah Roberts while Craig's away on holidays for the UK Top 5.
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2: I'm Sarah Roberts with your UK Top 5. Taking number 5 in the UK, Alex Warren is down 1 with Fever Dream. At 4, Bella Kay is up 1 with I Love It, I Love It, I Love It. At 3, Ella Langley holds steady with Choose in Texas. At 2, Sam Fender and Olivia Dean slide 1 with Rein Me In. And at number 1, Olivia Dean returns to the top spot again with Man I Need. Olivia Dean has been building momentum fast, and this latest number 1 shows just how strongly her songwriting and vocal style are connecting with listeners. That's your UK Top 5. I'm Sarah Roberts, filling in for Craig. Now back to the Hot 30 with Matty.
1: 24.

Holding strong in the number one position this week in the Hot 30 with Maddie, it's Harry Styles and American Girls. That is the Ulti remix you've heard in the Hot 30. Also, another Ulti remix, I Just Might, Bruno Mars, also remaining unmoved this week in the countdown. Well, not too far away in the countdown, I'm going to bring you a flashback from Icona Pop. You know, that song, I Love It, out of 2012. In the meantime, he's down four. Here's Kelly Holiday, the guy who's had to cancel his US tour because they wouldn't let him in the country. Dancing 2 on the Hot 30 with Maddie. 22.

flowers bloom, you quiet in the loudest room. I was dancing, I heard the loudest whispers, never made it true. You were looking for an answer while I was looking for you. Yeah, you were dancing.

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0: Moving up one this week in the Hot 30 with Maddie, Disco Lines and Tinashe with No Broke Boys. Also in there, a flashback to 2012 with Icona Pop and I Love It. Everyone knows that song. Dropping down four to number 22, our very own Kelly Holiday and Dancing To. Well, not too far away in the Hot 30, Peter Reynolds will be popping by with the global number ones and the news wrap-up in LA Spins. My hit pick is on the way from Nils Van Zandt and Four Strings. Forever With You, Let It Rain. It is hauntingly beautiful. But up next, I've got an instant request for a Sweet FM listener in the Burdekin, Queensland. 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

0: Welcome back to the Hot 30 with Maddie. Hour number two. What does that mean? Well, it means I've got the top 20 songs in this country that have been voted in by you. And good news, 80% of this hour is Aussie music. Peter Reynolds will be by with the global number ones and the news wrap-up in LA Spins. I've got an instant request for a Sweet FM Burdekin listener in just a couple of moments. My hit pick is on the way from Nils Van Zandt. Four Strings, Forever, With You, Let It Rain. It is a hauntingly beautiful song. And don't forget, if you missed an episode of The Hot 30, go to mixcloud.com and search for The Hot 30 with Maddie, or you can go to hot30.au. That is the website for this show. All right, let's find out what you've been voting for in hour number two of The Hot 30.
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0: John Luke with Nick J, When Love Takes Over. Another Aussie, DLE, and Seeing Double, Can't Get You Out of My Head. And Aussie Josh Fawaz with the former future hit of Like a Prayer.
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0: Anyone, anywhere can get a request in the Hot 30 with Maddie. This one's going out to Saman. He listens to Sweet FM at the Burdekin, Queensland, and he wants to hear Cheat Codes and Demi Lovato. No promises. You're on the Hot 30.
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8: 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So, I guess you've got nothing better to do either.

0: Dropping down four spots this week in the Hot 30 with Maddie, it's Fisher and Rain in at number 20. And going out to Saman, who listens to Sweet FM in the Burdekin, Cheat Codes and Demi Lovato with No Promises. Not too far away in the countdown, we'll be catching up with Peter Reynolds with your LA Spins. And Disneyland is starting to use facial recognition AI when you enter Disneyland. Wow. This one is up one. It's Taylor Swift and the Fate of Ophelia.
1: Number 19.

0: Eight spots this week in the Hot 30 with Maddie Yespoon, All I Really Want, the River Star remix, and up one to number 19, Taylor Swift and The Fate of Ophelia. Well, Peter Reynolds is standing by to tell you how Mickey Mouse is using AI on your face.
1: Hi, I'm Peter Reynolds, and this is LA Spins, the weekly entertainment show on everything that's hot in LA and Hollywood.
2: The news wrap-up.
1: Disneyland is now using face recognition on visitors to tighten security. Waymo is trying to crack down on solo kids in their driverless cars. The six largest Silicon Valley tech companies are accused of avoiding $278 billion in U.S. corporation taxes. In a Harvard study, AI offered more accurate emergency room diagnoses than human doctors. Let that sink in.
3: And now, this week's number ones.
4: The number one movie.
5: Mortal Kombat 2 is tops of the box office.
4: The number one album.
5: It's The Great Divide by Noah Kahan for the second week.
4: The number one app.
5: Shadow Rocket is once again the top paid app.
4: The number one book.
5: Strangers by Bell Burton is the top selling nonfiction book.
1: Grammy winners Lady Gaga and Doechii recently came together in the studio to collaborate on a song that is featured on the Devil Wears Prada 2 soundtrack. Besides Gaga, the new upbeat banger was co-written by Bruno Mars and Andrew Watt, as well as four additional writers. The song perfectly captures the exciting fashion world with a beat that makes it an instant dance floor classic, which we love. From the Devil Wears Prada 2 soundtrack, here's Lady Gaga and Doechii with the song of the week, Runway.

0: From the Devil Wears Prada 2 soundtrack, that was Lady Gaga and Doechii with the song of the week, Runway. LA Spins is available on all music and podcast platforms. That's LA Spins, you know, with a Z. And that's what's happening in LA and Hollywood. For LA Spins, I'm Peter Reynolds. So long from the City of Angels. 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

0: friend of the show, Vassy, and Mind Electric, both great people, On Me, dropping down 7 spots this week to number 16 and down 3 to number 7, Tristan Black featuring Bianca, 2 Aussies there, and Wildfire. Well, not too far away in the Hot 30, I have got a hit pick that I think you're going to love. It's different, but great. It's Nils Van Zandt and 4 Strings, Forever With You, Let It Rain. You are going to love this song. Plus, we'll find out what was number 1 a year ago this week on the Hot 30 with Maddie. Up next, the top 15 songs in this country as voted by you.
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9: Welcome back to the Hot 30 with Maddie on the way for you in the next 30 minutes. Not only my brand new hit pick from Nils Van Zandt and Four Strings, it's called Forever With You, Let It Rain. It is hauntingly beautiful and I reckon it is going to chart. We'll also find out what was number one this week last year. I'll give you a hint, his name is Alex Warren. Yeah, it's that one. And this one is up for, it's our very own Jean-Luc with Nick J, When Love Takes Over. You're on the Hot 30.
3: Number 15.

0: Two Aussies there, back to back. David Guetta, Teddy Swims, and Tones and I with Gone, Gone, Gone. Up six this week to number 14. And up four to number 15. That was the extended mix you've heard of Jean-Luc and Nick J. When Love Takes Over, of course, a cover of the one out of the early noughties. All right, it's time for my hit pick from Nils Van Zandt and Four Strings. Forever With You, Let It Rain. You're going to love
1: it. What kind of song do you want?
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Moving up four spots this week to number 13, Aussie DLE and Sing Double with their version of Kylie's Can't Get You Out of My Head. And my hit pick for this week from Nils Van Zandt and Four Strings, Forever With You, Let It Rain. If you like it, vote for it. Vote at hot30.au. Coming up in the next 15 minutes, I've got an instant request for a Seymour FM listener in Victoria. Plus, we'll find out what was number one this week last year. This one, however, has dropped down one. It's Pink Panthers and Zara Larsson with the ulti remix of Stateside. Number two.

0: It's the second biggest mover in the countdown this week, up 15 spots. And yes, I did say second biggest mover. Josh Fawaz and the former Future hit of Like a Prayer. Also, the song that was number one this time last year, Alex Warren and Ordinary. We played the Laco remix here in the Hot 30 and down one to number 12, Stateside, Pink Panthers and Zara Larsson. That is the Ulti mix that you've heard in the Hot 30. Well, around the corner, I'll be catching up with Peter Reynolds with your entertainment news, all thanks to LA Spins. Plus, Richard from Tucker 56 Radio will be by with the US Top 5. But up next, an instant request for a Seymour FM listener. Oh, and of course, the top 10 songs in this country as voted by you.
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2: Welcome back to The Hot 30 with Maddie. This will be hour number three. It is the pointy end of the countdown. We will find out who is number one in the next 60 minutes. I've also got 60% Aussie music this hour in The Hot 30, which is pretty cool. I've got an instant request coming for a Seymour FM listener, and it's an Aussie as well. Plus, more entertainment news with Pete Reynolds from LA Spins. Britney manages to avoid jail time, but certainly ends up going back to see a shrink. Shakira's free concert on the sand. And Kid Cudi fires MIA. Richard from Tucker 56 Radio will be by with the US Top 5. And if you miss an episode of The Hot 30, well, it's very easy to catch up. All you need to do is to go to mixcloud.com and search for The Hot 30 with Maddie. You can also subscribe for free and be notified on your favourite device every time a new show drops. All right, let's find out what you've been voting for in hour number three of The Hot 30. Yo, yo.
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West at hot30.au and requested Esquire and Petch featuring Justin Jennings and Mr. Brightside. This song was remade in 2023. Here it is for you now on the

0: 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This is your girl, Pink.
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0: Moving up two spots this week in the Hot 30 with Maddie, and back into the top 10, landing at number 10, Caitlin Aragon and Haven with I Run. Also in there, a request going out to Christy, who listens to Seymour FM in Victoria, Esquire and Petch featuring Justin Jennings and Mr. Brightside, a remake of the original, which I reckon the remake is just as good as the original. Not too far away, Peter Reynolds will be by and he'll tell you how Kid Cudi has fired MIA. This one has dropped down three, however. It's Somba and Homewrecker. 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
1: Number 9.

0: It's the biggest mover in the countdown this week, up a whopping 19 spots. Aussie, Ben Renner and Oscar Jammo with Crave You. What a great song that is too. And down three to number 9, Somba and Homewrecker. Well, it's time to catch up with Peter Reynolds. He's got all the goss on Shakira's free beach concert.
1: Britney Spears avoided jail time in a California driving under the influence case by pleading guilty to a lesser charge, reckless driving. Days before her arraignment, Spears left a treatment facility she voluntarily entered weeks earlier. The judge in the DUI case also is making her see a psychiatrist twice a month. Shouldn't that be dramatically increased? Shakira performed in front of more than 2 million people at a free concert held on Copacabana Beach in Rio de Janeiro, Brazil. The performance followed similar shows by Madonna in 2024 and Lady Gaga in 2025, which also were attended by huge crowds that danced on the sand. Yep, Shakira is Colombia's most famous export. Besides cocaine. Kid Cudi announced that he fired MIA as one of the openers on his Rebel Ragers tour. He decided to cut her loose after a rant she made during the Dallas, Texas date, where she was booed during a monologue, which included lines like, "I never thought I would be canceled for being a brown Republican voter," and it went on and on. MIA will now really be MIA. Now back to the Hot 30 with Maddie.
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5: 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There's celebrity sex scandals, dramatic love triangles, and revealing paparazzi photos. And that's all just on his way to the studio.
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0: Moving up to Bebe Rexha and New Religion into number 6, and an Aussie in there in at number 7, Sonny Federa, DOD and Poppy Bascombe. The song that only spent 1 week in the number 1 position, but I'm pretty sure it's been in the Hot 30 for about 8 months now. Think About Us, down 2 to number 7. Well, not too far away in the Hot 30, I'll be catching up with Richard Tucker. He's got your US Top 5. I've got a flashback as well, but up next, the top 5 songs in this country that have been voted in by you. You're on the Hot 30 with Maddie.
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0: Welcome back to The Hot 30 with Maddie. Coming up for you in the next 30 minutes, not only will we be catching up with Richard Tucker for the US Top 5, but I've got a flashback that was especially made for The Hot 30. It's called the Kind IT Extended Mix of Nick Jay, Jean-Luc and Bianca Canaan's. He's on the phone. It's one of my all-time favourites. I didn't like the original, so he remade it just for me. I've got to say big thanks to Nick Jay. This one, however, is

0: Moving up four spots this week in the Hot 30 with Maddie, it's Tame Impala and Jenny with Dracula, the remix. There are more remixes dropping as of last week. We will get to them in coming weeks in the Hot 30. Right now, though, it's time to catch up with Richard Tucker for your US Top 5.
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3: On the US Top 5 this week, it's Bruno Mars in at number 5 with I Just Might. The expert showman showed his stuff off at a packed, sold-out crowd of 48,000 at Detroit's Ford Field recently. Man I Need from Olivia Dean comes in at number 4. The singer paid homage to Paul McCartney after 4 sold-out shows in London. Another Olivia on the U.S. Top 5 this week, Olivia Rodrigo at number 3 with Drop Dead. The singer faces backlash for her new childlike fashion choices with baby doll dresses. In at number 2 is Be Her from Ella Langley, 12th week on the charts. Number 1 this week also belongs to Ella Langley with Choosin' Texas, 29th week on the charts and 9th week at the top of the charts. 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

0: Moving up two spots this week in the Hot 30 with Maddie, Milky, More Grab and Panow, and the extended remix of Just The Way You Are. Of course, Milky and More Grab did it originally. Then Panow decided, well, we're going to get our fingers in this pie too. I reckon the Panow version is the better version. Personal opinion, there it is here in the Hot 30. Dom Dolla and Pure Tone in there as well, dropping down one with Addicted to Bass. That song having spent 1 week in the number one position a couple of weeks ago here in the Hot 30. Well, before we head towards our number one for this week, this is Nick J and Jean-Luc featuring Bianca Kanane, and he's on the phone. It's the Kide IT extended mix made especially for the Hot 30 with Maddie.
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2: Hello there, I'm Sean Bindley. Australia's fuel supply is now greater than it was before the Iran war broke out in late February. The Energy Minister has provided an update on the nation's fuel reserves as the Middle East conflict continues. There are 44 days worth of petrol in reserve, 36 days of diesel, and 35 days of jet fuel. Chris Bowen says more supplies are on the way.
3: We have 52 ships on the water on their way to Australia, and we have 3.8 billion litres locked in, contracted to be delivered over the next 4 weeks.
2: Donald Trump's state visit to Beijing has finished after another round of meetings with Chinese President Xi Jinping. The two sides hailed the historic landmark visit, but few details about any trade deals or joint policies have been announced. Laura Westbrook reports.
4: Donald Trump wrapped up his whirlwind trip to Beijing. He's now left on Air Force One. And earlier, the two leaders went to the Zhongnanhai Leaders Compound in the heart of Beijing. And President Xi took Donald Trump on a stroll through the compound, a much more intimate setting than the pomp and pageantry that we saw on Thursday. And President Xi has said that the trip, he's called it historic. He said that it's a milestone and a landmark trip. And he also wanted to highlight the new constructive strategic relationship that they had agreed to. China's foreign ministry, they've said that both sides have reached common understandings and that the interaction between the two presidents have injected much-needed stability and certainty in the world.
2: A major neo-Nazi group has wiped its online presence and ordered members to destroy memorabilia after being designated a prohibited hate group by the federal government. The National Socialist Network is the second organisation banned under the new scheme, following the proscription of an Islamic group in March. Six passengers on board a hantavirus-hit cruise ship have spent their first night in quarantine in Australia. They arrived in Perth yesterday on a charter flight from the Netherlands, everyone on board wearing full PPE. They'll isolate for 3 weeks, while the crew on the plane will quarantine for two. Australian teenagers are significantly increasing their physical activity and family time following the national ban on social media for under-16s. According to new polling, over 30% of children have taken up more sport or exercise since the laws were introduced late last year. Despite the positive shift, nearly half of all parents surveyed believe tech platforms are still not doing enough to verify the age of their users. And the boss of a woman-only app says she's still in shock after her appeal over a gender discrimination ruling was dismissed by the federal court. A three-judge panel ruled the platform discriminated against a transgender woman by blocking them based on their appearance. The app's founder, Sal Grover, maintaining she acted in the name of safety for other users. She says she believes it's a sign of a need for judicial reforms.
5: I've known for a long time that this issue is very bad, but I had optimism that the judiciary would actually help fix the problem and do what they're supposed to do, and the fact that they haven't, just it makes me very sad.
2: This is Air News. North Melbourne and Adelaide have kicked off the first of today's AFL games. 7 minutes into the fourth quarter at the Adelaide Oval, and it's the Crows 18-12, 120, leading North Melbourne 6-8-44. Hawthorn are up against Melbourne at the MCG this afternoon. Carlton take on the Western Bulldogs tonight at Docklands. Wins last night for Sydney and the Gold Coast. And Wallachi Marawa are preparing to face the Giants tomorrow. Key defender Rhett Bazo will get his first opportunity of 2026 when he replaces Harry Edwards. Eagles coach Andrew McQualter says it's a good chance to show his improvement.
6: Young key defenders, it's pretty hard caper for AFL footy. So we're looking at all of our young keys just to keep improving. And Rhett's improved. He's a better player now than he was last year. So that's a good sign. He's now being rewarded with an AFL opportunity.
2: Key forward Cooper Duff-Titler has been rested and will be replaced by Jack Williams. In rugby league this afternoon, after 26 minutes of the first half, and it's Manly 18, leading West 6. The Bulldogs have slumped to 5 losses in a row as they kicked off Magic Round last night with a 38-16 collapse to the Sharks. Canterbury now risk falling into the bottom 3 by the end of the weekend, with just 3 wins in the season so far. Coach Cameron Schiraldo says the result doesn't do his boys justice for their work behind the scenes.
7: The boys are fighting really hard, preparing really well. We're just not executing in the game at the moment. Very similar to last week, I reckon we've got a lot of players that are doing a great job. And then we're just let down by some moments.
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8: 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It will be falling to between 14 and 12 overnight, then into tomorrow, rain and 20, 20 with a shower or two on Monday, Tuesday partly cloudy and 20, Wednesday partly cloudy and 19, 19 once again on Thursday, and mostly sunny, Friday sunny and 20. Have a great evening, and remember to stay tuned here on 2HayFM.
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5: 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Welcome along to another edition of the Hot 30 After Party. Craig here with you. Maddie's on the mixers. No time to talk. Let's get into it.

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0: Welcome back to the hottest party in town. We call it the Hot 30 After Party. Craig here with you. Maddie's on the mixing desks as per usual. We've got some great stuff coming for you this half hour, including a remake of a Boney M classic, the K-pop Demon Hunters go head-to-head, Jolly and Petch and Bianca take on a classic from the Sydney Olympics, and Wookie, he takes on the Man in Black. But to kick us off, it's the Superman Lovers and One Republic. It's Starlight. You're in the mix. We call this the Hot 30 After Party.
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7: No, you're not in a meme. Welcome back to hour number two of the Hot 30 After Party. Craig here with you. Maddie's got the mixes fired up and some great stuff this half hour coming your way, including remixes from Justin Bieber, Joel Corry, Nicki French, James Alexander teams up with Zoe Badwe for a bit of sexual, Empire of the Sun as well, and some Glen Campbell. Yes, you heard me, Glen Campbell. But kicking us off, it's Jess Glynn, Hold My Hand, the Scene Kings 2025 remix. You're in the mix. This is the Hot 30 After Party.
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3: Welcome back to the Hot 30 After Party. Craig here with you, and Maddie's got something special for you this half hour. We call it Maddie's DJ from Mars Supermix. He's taking a bunch of DJ from Mars Supermix mashups and mixing them together. Yeah, that's right. It's a mashup of the mashups. It's great stuff coming your way, including Alicia Keys, Bruno Mars, Dom Dolla, Alex Warren, Guru Josh. Who are they teaming up against? You'll just have to listen to find out. It's right here now in the mix. This is the Hot 30 After Party.
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1: This news update is brought to us by Harrison's IGA in Hay, open Monday to Friday, 8 a.m. until 6:30 p.m. and 8 a.m. until 5 p.m. weekends.
2: Hello there, I'm Sean Bindley. Australia's strategic fuel stockpiles have officially bounced back since the outbreak of the Middle East conflict. National reserves have successfully recovered to 44 days of petrol, 36 days of diesel and 35 days of jet fuel. Prime Minister Anthony Albanese remaining tight-lipped on whether the fuel excise will be extended beyond the financial year.
3: We'll make an assessment in the lead-up to July 1. But on July 1, of course, we've got our first tax cuts. One of the five instalments of tax cuts that have been put in place by my government.
2: The US has announced a major trade agreement that will see China purchase 200 Boeing aircraft. White House officials say the multi-billion dollar deal will significantly boost American manufacturing and support thousands of aviation jobs. Donald Trump says China and the US have a reciprocal relationship.
4: The question was asked to me yesterday, I guess, what about the fact that China's spying in the United States? I said, well, it's one of those things because we spy like hell on them too.
2: Meanwhile, the US is cancelling plans to deploy more than 4,000 troops to Poland. The move comes as a surprise for both US defence personnel and America's allies, following news that Washington is also withdrawing thousands of soldiers from Germany. William Denslow reports from Europe.
5: The decision has been made despite much of the brigade's equipment reportedly having been already shipped. The move will nearly halve the US's combat power in Poland, and one member of the US Senate Foreign Relations Committee says it's not clear why the move was made. NATO has downplayed the impact of the decision, saying that the military alliance will continue to maintain a strong presence along its eastern flank with Russia. This comes after the US announced it was pulling 5,000 troops out of Germany, following a spat between Chancellor Friedrich Merz and US President Donald Trump over the Iran conflict. William Denslow, Brussels.
2: The Queensland government and opposition are closely watching today's Stafford by-election, with the results seen as an early political test ahead of the 2028 state election. The Brisbane-based electorate is considered marginal, with Labor defending a five-point margin after the sudden death of former MP Jimmy Sullivan. Six travellers from the hantavirus-stricken MV Hondius have spent their first night in the Bullsbrook quarantine facility north of Perth. 11 people tested positive and three died during the voyage, prompting an international effort to fly the remaining passengers home from the Netherlands. While other nations are allowing repatriated citizens to return home after just a few days, Australia has opted for a mandatory 21-day isolation period. And Australians of all ages are being encouraged to get tested for high blood pressure. An Australian Institute of Health and Welfare report shows 2 in 3 adults with hypertension did not self-report the condition and likely had no idea they had it. The Institute's Heidi Dietz says hypertension can increase the risk of many chronic conditions, but it's easy to miss without regular checks.
6: Once you're sort of starting to get consistently high blood pressure and that's sort of leading into hypertensive disease, but it's really hard to pinpoint one specific symptom. So get checked regularly and have those conversations with your healthcare professional.
2: This is Air News. In AFL today, a dominant performance at the Adelaide Oval has seen the Crows beat North Melbourne 20-13-133 to the Kangaroos 9-11-65. The injury toll for Collingwood continues to mount, with star ruckman Oscar Steen likely ruled out for the rest of the season with an ACL injury. The Magpies were gallant in defeat last night, going down to ladder leaders the Swans by 6 points. In rugby league, the Tigers and Sea Eagles kick off today's Magic Round action before the Eels and Storm clash. After 66 minutes, Manly 46 led the Tigers 8. Meanwhile, halfback Sam Walker faces a State of Origin audition tonight when his Roosters take on the Cowboys. He's up against another contender for the Queensland number 7 jersey, North Queensland's Jake Clifford. Roosters coach Trent Robinson says Walker can handle the Origin arena.
7: There's no prouder Queenslander than Sammy. He talks about it, he cheers louder than everybody every year, and that's up to Bill to make that decision. But Sammy's had enough practice now, he's ready to rock and roll.
2: Cameron Murray is free to play for the Blues in Origin 1 after he avoided a charge for a cannonball tackle in South's loss to the Dolphins. And in football, Premier's Newcastle hosts Sydney FC tonight in the second leg of their A-League men's semi-final. The winner will play Auckland FC in the final. Australian Independent Radio News.
8: 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It will be falling to between 14 and 12 overnight, then into tomorrow, rain and 20, 20 with a shower or two on Monday, Tuesday partly cloudy and 20, Wednesday partly cloudy and 19, 19 once again on Thursday, and mostly sunny, Friday sunny and 20. Have a great evening, and remember to stay tuned here on 2HayFM.

0: right here on 2HeyFM. 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
3: And welcome to the show that gets you dancing. Jonathan Charles here, bringing back those clubbing memories.

can almost feel the heat coming off the dance floor. Cuba by the Gibson Brothers, a group from the French Caribbean. Hugely popular when that was released in 1979. A hit in Britain twice over. The first time round at 41 in the UK charts. They tried again a year later in 1980. It got all the way to number 12. So the lights are down low, the revolving glitter ball is up high, and the record decks are spinning those 7 and 12-inch singles. This is Jonathan Charles. You're in the best disco in town. And plenty of discos had ladies' nights when this came out in the autumn of 1979, Kool & the Gang, with the song that gave them their British chart breakthrough.

Three in a row from 1979, peak of the disco era. Starting us off on today's show, the first and biggest hit from the Whispers, And the Beat Goes On has certainly been sampled a few times over the years, including in Will Smith's 1998 smash, Miami. Remember that? It has such a wonderful rhythm going through it.

And so does Gonzalez, Haven't Stopped Dancing Yet, one of the most recognisable songs of the disco era, written by Gloria Jones, girlfriend of Mark Bolan, and very musically talented. And guess what? We'll be hearing from her as well, very shortly.

Gloria Jones first recorded that in 1964, but it had to wait until the 1970s before it became really popular on the Northern Soul circuit. Amazing lyrics and singing. And of course, she was the writer of the song we played just before Tainted Love, Gonzalez and Haven't Stopped Dancing Yet. And we don't want you to stop. Soft Cell, the OJs, and many more great dance tracks. Well, they're on the way.

12-inch single version of Tainted Love, Soft Cell's cover of the Gloria Jones song we heard just before. It brought her track to worldwide fame in 1981. Soft Cell had heard it played in Northern Soul clubs, thought they wanted to do a synth pop style take. It was a good call, got to number one in Britain, was the best-selling single of the year. On that long 12-inch, it also segues, of course, into Where Did Our Love Go?, the old Supremes hit. And we jump forward to 1987. I just love this and always have. Alexander O'Neill with Criticize, his biggest hit in Britain, peaking at number four.

I love music. Well, not necessarily any kind of music. I like that, though. The OJs, a British and American top 20 success in the spring of 1976. There aren't many disco hits which feature bongo playing, but that's one of them. Are you feeling the force? The real thing are.

our own funny. Isn't that gorgeous for the last dance of the show? Just the song for inviting someone special for a final slow dance. Simply Red with their cover of the old Harold Melvin and the Blue Notes hit, If You Don't Know Me By Now. So romantic, so smoochy. Well, I hope you enjoyed all the music over the past hour. I'll see you next time, back on the dance floor, with another box full of great records.

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0: And welcome to the show to get you dancing. This is Jonathan Charles. We're bringing back those clubbing memories.
1: It's the best disco in town.
2: 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Put your hands in the air. 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
3: This is the story of my baker.

Bertie was the meanest cat of old Chicago town. The energy of Boney M getting us underway on the show. Number two in the UK charts in 1977. Kept off the top by another classic, Donna Summer's I Feel Love. Would you believe that's based on a Tunisian folk song? No, neither would I. So, the lights are down low, the revolving glitter ball is up high, and the record decks are spinning those 7 and 12-inch singles. This is Jonathan Charles. You're in the best disco in town. And how about a bit of lover's rock to dance to, featuring the high note singing of Janet Kaye? This is Silly Games, a huge disco and chart hit in the summer of 1979.

That was a massive club hit in the spring of 1982, just edging into the top 40. American singer Sharon Brown was the niece of the man who wrote I Specialize in Love. As far as I remember, it was her only real hit in Britain. And we head off to the Caribbean as the heat rises in the best disco in town. Funky Nassau was a 1974 hit for the Bahamas band The Beginning of the End. And if you recognise it, well, it's probably because it's been sampled by quite a few other artists.

written by the Ace team of Norman Whitfield and Barrett Strong. Ball of Confusion from The Temptations, a top 10 hit in 1970 and a classy floor filler. This is Jonathan Charles, Cool and the Gang, The 3 Degrees, Barry White, and many more are on the way as we keep you dancing.

The Ultimate Good Time song, Celebrate, was the first single from Kool & the Gang's 12th album. Amazing, 12 albums. It would be their only American number one, and it hit the UK top 10 in 1980. If that didn't get you on your feet, then nothing will. And we all remember Patrice Rushen's hit Forget Me Nots, but she produced quite a lot of other good dance tunes as well, including Call On Me from 1979.

They began singing at school together and went on to have hit after hit. Dr. Love would be their biggest dance single. That was in 1977. First choice with the band. Remember their hit Armed and Extremely Dangerous? I must play it sometime soon. At the height of disco in 1978, the Three Degrees put themselves in the hands of Donna Summer's producer, Giorgio Moroder. He gave them a top 20 hit with Giving Up, Giving In.

0: It can only be the voice of Big Barry White, the only way to slow the dancing down at the end of the show. His version of a great track, Your Sweetness Is My Weakness. In 1978, every DJ was playing that. Barry White wrote it, but he actually let another singer record it 8 years earlier. Well, I bet he was glad he did it himself a little later on. And that is just about it from me. I hope you enjoyed everything from the Lover's Rock to pure disco. I'll see you back on the dance floor next time with another box of great records.
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1: 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Call 6993 1277. Open Monday to Friday, 8 a.m. until 5 p.m. and Saturday, 9 a.m. until 12 p.m.
2: Hello there, I'm Sean Bindley. Australia's strategic fuel stockpiles have officially bounced back since the outbreak of the Middle East conflict. National reserves have successfully recovered to 44 days of petrol, 36 days of diesel and 35 days of jet fuel. Prime Minister Anthony Albanese remaining tight-lipped on whether the fuel excise will be extended beyond the financial year.
3: We'll make an assessment in the lead-up to July 1. But on July 1, of course, we've got our first tax cuts. One of the five instalments of tax cuts that have been put in place by my government.
2: The US has announced a major trade agreement that will see China purchase 200 Boeing aircraft. White House officials say the multi-billion dollar deal will significantly boost American manufacturing and support thousands of aviation jobs. Donald Trump says China and the US have a reciprocal relationship.
4: The question was asked to me yesterday, I guess, what about the fact that China's spying in the United States? I said, well, it's one of those things because we spy like hell on them too.
2: Meanwhile, the US is cancelling plans to deploy more than 4,000 troops to Poland. The move comes as a surprise for both US defence personnel and America's allies, following news that Washington is also withdrawing thousands of soldiers from Germany. William Denslow reports from Europe.
5: The decision has been made despite much of the brigade's equipment reportedly having been already shipped. The move will nearly halve the US's combat power in Poland. And one member of the US Senate Foreign Relations Committee says it's not clear why the move was made. NATO has downplayed the impact of the decision, saying that the military alliance will continue to maintain a strong presence along its eastern flank with Russia. This comes after the US announced it was pulling 5,000 troops out of Germany, following a spat between Chancellor Friedrich Merz and US President Donald Trump over the Iran conflict. William Denslow, Brussels.
2: The Queensland government and opposition are closely watching today's Stafford by-election, with the results seen as an early political test ahead of the 2028 state election. The Brisbane-based electorate is considered marginal, with Labor defending a 5-point margin after the sudden death of former MP Jimmy Sullivan. Six travellers from the hantavirus-stricken MV Hondius have spent their first night in the Bullsbrook quarantine facility north of Perth. 11 people tested positive and 3 died during the voyage, prompting an international effort to fly the remaining passengers home from the Netherlands. While other nations are allowing repatriated citizens to return home after just a few days, Australia has opted for a mandatory 21-day isolation period. And Australians of all ages are being encouraged to get tested for high blood pressure. An Australian Institute of Health and Welfare report shows 2 in 3 adults with hypertension did not self-report the condition and likely had no idea they had it. The Institute's Heidi Dietz says hypertension can increase the risk of many chronic conditions, but it's easy to miss without regular checks.
6: Once you're sort of starting to get consistently high blood pressure and that's sort of leading into hypertensive disease, but it's really hard to pinpoint one specific symptom. So get checked regularly and have those conversations with your healthcare professional.
2: This is Air News. In AFL today, a dominant performance at the Adelaide Oval has seen the Crows beat North Melbourne 20-13-133 to the Kangaroos 9-11-65. The injury toll for Collingwood continues to mount, with star ruckman Oscar Steen likely ruled out for the rest of the season with an ACL injury. The Magpies were gallant in defeat last night, going down to ladder leaders the Swans by 6 points. In rugby league, the Tigers and Sea Eagles kick off today's Magic Round action before the Eels and Storm clash. After 66 minutes, Manly 46 lead the Tigers 8. Meanwhile, halfback Sam Walker faces a State of Origin audition tonight when his Roosters take on the Cowboys. He's up against another contender for the Queensland number 7 jersey, North Queensland's Jake Clifford. Roosters coach Trent Robinson says Walker can handle the Origin arena.
7: There's no prouder Queenslander than Sammy. He talks about it, he cheers louder than everybody every year, and that's up to Bill to make that decision. But Sammy's had enough practice now, he's ready to rock and roll.
2: Cameron Murray is free to play for the Blues in Origin 1 after he avoided a charge for a cannonball tackle in South's loss to the Dolphins. And in football, Premier's Newcastle hosts Sydney FC tonight in the second leg of their A-League men's semi-final. The winner will play Auckland FC in the final. Australian Independent Radio News.
8: 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It will be falling to between 14 and 12 overnight, then into tomorrow, rain and 20, 20 with a shower or two on Monday, Tuesday partly cloudy and 20, Wednesday partly cloudy and 19, 19 once again on Thursday, and mostly sunny, Friday sunny and 20. 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
21: 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I'm Gavin Livermore, your host for the next 3 hours. This week, we've got for you the best of 1982, taking you right back 40 years and a whole 3 hours of it too. As we get into it, what have we got coming up this week? Human League, Bertie Higgins, Chicago, Flock of Seagulls, Divinals, The Go-Go's, Ray Parker Jr., Cheap Trick, Melissa Manchester. Well, let's get it started with Melissa Manchester, actually. Haven't heard this one in a while. You should hear how she talks about you, this week's Essential 80s Radio Show 1982 special.

So Rod Stewart spotlighting 1982 this week. Men at Work there as well. Ray Parker Jr. Now, this is The Other Woman, the Essential 80s radio show.

0: likes of Paul McCartney, teaming up with Stevie Wonder there. Our 1982 special this week of the Essential 80s Radio Show. Ebony and Ivory, Foreigner there as well, Waiting for a Girl Like You. 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This week's Essential 80s Radio Show 1982 special continues. Cheap Trick, John Cougar and the Go-Go's coming up next half hour.
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0: 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This is Shy Boy.

John Cougar Mellencamp and Hurt So Good, or as he was known then, just simply John Cougar. The girls from the Go-Go's there as well. Straight into a flock of seagulls now, and I ran so far away. The Essential 80s Radio Show.

0: Steve Miliband with Abracadabra with this week's 1982 special with the Essential 80s Radio Show. And Cheap Trick there as well, If You Want My Love. Stay with us. We'll be continuing this week's 1982 special very shortly. Divinyl's Joey Scarberry and Charlene coming up next hour.
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5: 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As we take a look back at 1982, taking you back 40 years, Chicago and Charlene coming up shortly. Dexy's Midnight Runners now. Come on, Eileen.

Places, it's a lie. A fantasy we create about people and places as we'd like them to be. But you know what truth is? It's that little baby you're holding, and it's that man you fought with this morning, the same one you're going to make love with tonight.

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Joey Scarberry now with Believe It or Not from the Greatest American Hero soundtrack, the Essential 80s Radio Show.

0: Love some great Aussie music there back to 1982 with this week's Essential 80s Radio Show, The Divinyls and Only Lonely. Joan Jett and the Blackhearts there as well. I love rock and roll. Certainly do. Stick around this next half hour. NXS Moving Pictures and Bertie Higgins to come.
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0: Thanks for staying with us with this week's Essential 80s Radio Show, taking you back 40 years with this week's special of 1982. Soft Cell and the J. Giles Band coming up soon. This is Tony Basil now and Mickey.

That's the Jay Giles Band and Centrefold, Soft Cell Now, and Tainted Love, 1982 special. Taking back 40 years this week.

0: Take you back to 1982 with In Excess and Don't Change. Survivor there as well, Eye of the Tiger. Stay with us. This week's Essential 80s Radio Show continues. Coming up next half hour, The Cars and Ice House.
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7: 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Wow, what a time in history. Ice House coming up soon, as well as Thompson Twins touring next month. Asia Now, this is Heat of the Moment, the Essential 80s Radio Show.

Australia's Ivor Davies and Ice House with virtually a national theme, Great Southern Land, touring across Australia in October, coming up very shortly. Thompson Twins and In the Name of Love, the Essential 80s Radio Show.

0: That's The Cars, back to 1982 and Shake It Up. This week's Essential 80s Radio Show, 1982 special, continues. We're taking a look even further back into the history books. Huey Lewis in the News, Toto Calleo and The Clash to come.
1: Carbon monoxide poisoning is a killer. 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
1: 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It's like a silent killer.
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1: Protect yourself and your family this winter. 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

Taking you back to the movies there, 1982 with Violent Femmes and Blister in the Sun. Caught a flash there as well, Hard in My Heart. That's this week's Essential 80s Radio Show, all wrapped in the bag. Thanks for tuning in for the past 3 hours. I'm your host, Gavin Livermore. I look forward to your company again next week. We'll have more of the great decade of the 80s for you right here with the Essential 80s Radio Show on your local station. Have a great week ahead. 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
2: It will be falling to between 14 and 12 overnight, then into tomorrow, rain and 20, 20 with a shower or two on Monday, Tuesday partly cloudy and 20, Wednesday partly cloudy and 19, 19 once again on Thursday, and mostly sunny, Friday sunny and 20. Have a great evening and remember to stay tuned here on 2HayFM.
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1: Welcome along to the biggest party on your radio. It starts right here and right now. It's Lee Everest here at the controls. Hope you're doing good. This is Dance Party Weekly, and you have just entered the biggest nightclub you're going to get in your car, in your front room, and on the radio. Shall we start then with Alex Gardino and Kelly Rowland?

0: Dawn Dance Party Weekly. Right, on the way then, I've got this for you, the Soul Avengers and Don't Let the Morning Come. That plays very soon. Bit of SL2 on the way as well, on a ragged tip. Goodfellas on the re-edit. Love this one. A real summer sounding song is going to play quite soon on Dance Party Weekly on the Club Classics. Bit of Kevin and Perry Go Large, yes please. Southside Spinners on the way with Love Struck. Bringing back great memories of that film.
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1: There goes the Soul Avengers, and Don't Let the Morning Come. Also the Bingo Players and Night Shift as well. Big shout out to Zoe. She loves the show every week. Big shout out as well to Lucy. Loves listening to us every week too. Don't forget to check us out online and on the website too. And it's Lee Everest here at the controls. Not far away from our brand new hottest record. We've got a big, brilliant one for you this week. Going to play it very shortly for you. Brand new tune of the week in the second day of the programme as well. And all the usual you can expect from the show. Let's continue then with this. Going to hit play on a real summer sounding song. SL2 on a ragga tip, the Goodfellas edit, playing right now on the Dance Party.
0: Dance Party Weekly with Lee Everest.

Bit of SL2 on a ragged tip, and that's the Goodfellas re-edit here on Dance Party Weekly, sounding big on this week's show. Loving the tunes this week. On the way next, then, I have got a bit of Tiësto and Fastboy for you, and our brand new hottest record is not far away either. That is going to be on inside the next 15 minutes on the show this week. It's an artist we've had on the show before, not actually had on, but an artist that we've had records from before for Hottest Record, and he's back with a new one. He's also on the radio as well, so looking forward to getting that on for you. Tiësto and Fastboy on the way in a moment, so...

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2: That was Siesta and Fast Boy with All My Life playing on this week's Dance Party Weekly. Sounding good. Lee Everest here at the controls. Big shout out to Hayley listening to us this week. Big shout out to Monica as well. Loving the tunes. You ready for a bit of Kevin and Perry then?

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bit of Mason and Perfect Exceder, and also the Southside Spinners as well. Reminded me of Kevin and Perry Go Large on the dance party. Big shout out to Hannah this week. She says, loving the show, Lee. Big shout out as well to Alex, who is working out in the gym. Want to shout out the taxi driver as well. I went in the taxi with a guy called Dave the other day, and he was a really nice guy. I tell you, I want to give a big shout out to Dave, the taxi driver, regularly tunes in as well. Big shout out to Danny. He's listening to us. Hello to Andrea as well. Loving the tunes on the dance party.

0: massive shout out as well to Dave and Lisa, who are listening to us from Hampshire, loving the tunes on the show, saying perfect warm up for a good night out. Big shout out as well to Adam and the guys off to the airport on holiday. Big shout out to you. I mean, massive. If you're going on holiday, what a good thing to do, eh? Not being smug or anything, but I've had two already this year. Yeah, I'm not being smug about it, honestly. Right, let's get this on then, this week's hottest record. You ready for this?
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0: Okay, no stranger to our show this week is a producer behind this week's hottest record. His name's Mr. Jam. He's on the radio as well. He does a radio show. He does loads of different stuff. He's also on a big weight loss campaign at the moment, massive muscle building campaign as well. This is his latest release with Roland Clark.
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0: Mr. Jam and Ronan Clark, President House, is this week's hottest record on the show.

Bit of Jack Winston again on the dance party. Hope you're doing good and enjoying the tunes. We had a request come into the show this week, especially for Alex. Alex requested this song. Now, I'll be honest about it, okay? I had to get the song, actually get it downloaded. So I wrote to the producer, Mark Maris, CJ Stone, and the DJ family, Ocean in Your Eyes, especially for Alex on this week's show.

0: Thanks very much to Alex for writing into us for that on Dance Party Weekly. Thank you very much. That's Mark Morris and CJ Stone, Ocean in Your Eyes. So open your eyes. Ocean in Your Eyes with the DJ family here on Dance Party Weekly. German record. Thanks to Alex for writing into us for that. If you want to get your request on the show, check us out online and on the website as well. 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

0: Becky Hill with Chase and Status, Disconnect on Dance Party Weekly. Hope you're enjoying the tune. Big shout out to Amelia. She says, Lee, loving the show every week. Energy is sounding good. Thank you very much. Let's move on with the tune, shall we? As we head to the club classics, here's Sonny Federa, MK and Clem Douglas now with Asking.
1: I want this to last forever. Let's live in the moment.

Frequency and Real Love, also Sonny Federa, MK and Clem Douglas with Asking right here on Dance Party Weekly. Sounding big, loving that. Back to 1994 on the Club Classics this week. It's Lee Everest here at the controls. Heading up into hour two then. Current anthems on the way in the next hour. All the ones you're loving right now. Brand new tune of the week for us as well. And we've got loads of great records on the way. Staying in the 90s now with Living Joy.

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3: Here we go then, into hour two of this week's Dance Party Weekly. It's Everest here at the controls with current anthems, the ones you're loving right now, the ones that you've been hitting play on loads. Let's get started for this hour with John Summit and with me.

0: Aaron Harsh and You're My Everything. Also John Summit and Julia Wolf to get us started off for the second hour of this week's Dance Party Weekly. You see everyone at the controls. Hope you're doing good and enjoying the tunes on this week's show. On the way though, I got this for you. Our tune of the week from last week, Omar Plus, Luke Dean. Back to the 305. That plays quite soon. Sammy Dean, Gussie Campbell, Put Your Phone Down. An important message in that song. They're trying to make UK schools do that, aren't they? I think it's law now, isn't it? I think he got through. Anyway, that plays very soon. Albie and Olivia Rose, hottest record for us a few weeks ago. How Do You Know? That's on soon as well.
1: All the tunes you're loving right now, right here on The Dance Party.
0: Let's continue with this then. Hottest record for us a few weeks ago now. Kalina Zanders from her brand new EP, which drops very soon, if not already. This is Stronger Than Machines, the title track of it. Stronger.

Bit of East Everything, make some noise. Before this, Kalina Zanders, Stronger Than Machines, title track of her new EP that is out very imminently, if not already. And this is Dance Party Weekly, the biggest recommendations for you. Nearly lost my words then, I will admit to you. Behind the scenes, nearly lost my words, nearly lost my pace, but I didn't. Got there, it's okay. Tunes are going to keep on coming. Current anthems, what it's all about in this hour of the programme, not far away from Tune of the Week as well. That is on very soon. Got a brand new bot for you this week. And right now, Tune of the Week for us last week, someone to really watch in 2026 is going to be Omar Plus with Luke Dean. They worked together before on a few things. They seem to be getting a bit of a collab bromance thing going. And this is our Tune of the Week from last week. Loving Omar's vocal, loving Luke's production. It's just very strong, isn't it? It's a very strong combo of people. This is called Back to the 305, our Tune of the Week last week.

0: last week's Tune of the Week on Dance Party. So we had a bit of a problem last week, if you recall from the show. We were missing a contestant for Battle of the Bangers, weren't we? Darren was on holiday. Now he's back this week. We're going to get him on in this hour of the programme to play Battle of the Bangers. I'm going to have to reprimand him for having a week off work, though. So we'll do that together in around about half an hour. We'll get Darren in for a chat. He's going to play Battle of the Bangers. We're going to play for two songs. But we will talk to him about his holiday, because he can't have a holiday without annual leave. You know what I mean? Got to book it for the boss first.
1: Oh, my God. Like, seriously? You're just standing there?

Sammy Dean and Put Your Phone Down playing on Dance Party Weekly. So they're trying to get that in the UK schools. Is it in? It might be in, actually. Where they've actually stopped people using their phones in school time. I think they want to make it law, something like that anyway. It's a very important message, though. For anybody that has their phone out during work meetings or social times, you should not do that. You should just be like, you know, sorry, need to be polite about it. Put your phone down. I'm always being told to do it myself. It's Dance Party Weekly. It's the biggest party on your radio. LB and Olivia Rose on the way with How Do You Know. That was our hottest record a few weeks ago. I had a hit play on that very shortly on the programme. And we're not far away from our brand new tune of the week. That's on soon too. Stay there.

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That's Albie and Olivia Rose. How do you know? Excited to get this one on then. Ewan McVicker, Scottish DJ, dropped this a few weeks ago. It's called Share the House on Dance Party Weekly.

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1: It's time for this week's Tune of the Week.
0: Okay, here we go then, into this week's Tune of the Week. From producer Lumine, this euphoric trance track explores the emotional complexity of navigating mixed signals and the eventual process of moving on. It's all about a breakup. The track features high energy and emotive production, which are staples of Lumine's musical identity. This is a powerful dance anthem which blends heartfelt melodies and uplifting energy, making it suitable for both high energy dance floors and more introspective quiet moments. See what you think of this. Lumine, Got No Love, this week's Tune of the Week.
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Rehab and Izzy Bizu, I Had a Dream, Loud Luxury, Emily Roberts, and Love You for Life, playing on Dance Party Weekly as we ever share the controls. So not far away from Darren, he's on the show very shortly, back from his holidays to play Battle of the Bangers. We're going to get him in the studio for a chat, and looking forward to that. And we are going to have a discussion with him, aren't we? Because he's been on his holes, and we actually missed a round of Battle of Bangers last week, so we're going to have a word with him about that when he comes in a minute. He doesn't know this yet, by the way, either, so he's not in the studio yet. When he does come in, though, we will tell him. Let's continue with the tunes, though. The energy's feeling good. If you're off for a big night out tonight, you're going to feel the energy. If you're listening in the taxi on the way up, big shout-out to you. If you're the taxi driver, even bigger shout-out to you. Let's get this on. Joel Corry, Stuck in a Loop right now.

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0: Coming up then, we are going to hit play on Disco Lines and Tinashe, No Broke Boys, Lee Foss remix. And then it's time for Darren to come in and play Battle of the Bangers. We're going to put two tunes up against each other for Darren's listening enjoyment. He is going to pick one and only one can go to air. And we're also going to have a word with him about having a holiday as well, because he can't do that without the boss's permission. That's all coming up next on Dance Party Weekly. Stay right there.

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1: Welcome to our interactive game where we get a lucky listener onto the show, onto the dance party to play for one of two songs. Let's meet this week's contestant, shall we?
0: Here comes Battle of the Bangers.
1: Darren from Wisbeach, welcome back. Now, I've got a bit of a bone to pick with you.
2: Go on.
1: You've been on holiday. You weren't here last week. You're on holiday, and we had to miss a round of Battle of the Bangers for your absence.
2: Well, I'm sorry about that.
1: I know.
2: I do feel kind of honoured that it rests on my shoulders. If I'm away, everything stops.
1: You are it, my friend. You are it. So next time you take a holiday, you need to sort of put in for some leave.
2: All right, I'll send a holiday form your way.
1: Absolutely. Right, are you ready? Are you ready
2: to pick
1: one of two bangers? I've got some absolute stonkers for you this week. Are you ready to go?
2: Oh, sounds like it's going to be a hard decision.
1: Well, maybe, maybe not. Let's see what we got, shall we?
2: Okay.
1: Released in 1995 and became one of the defining IB for anthems of all time, the famous spoken vocal by Maxi Jazz was written in one single night. It's Faithless and Insomnia. What do you think?
2: Well, I mean, you started strong there. Not much can beat that. It's going to have to... I'm interested to see what you're going to pull out of the bag to beat that.
1: Let's do it then. Built around a sample of Etta James, Something's Got a Hold on Me. It became Avicii's breakthrough global hit in 2011. It's Levels. What do you think of that one then?
2: See, that is also a very good tune, and I like that one. But I think Faithless beats it any day of the week.
1: You are going to go for Faithless, are you?
2: I am, yeah.
1: Faithless wins this week's round of Battle of the Bangers here on the dance party. Thanks for playing, Darren. We'll see you next time.
2: Take care.
1: Cheers.
2: Bye.
0: Here comes this week's winner on Battle of the Bangers.

I used to worry. Thought I was going mad in a hurry. Getting stressed, making excess mess in darkness. No electricity, something's all over me greasy. Insomnia, please release me and let me dream of making mad love to my girl on the heath. Tearing off tights with my teeth, but there's no release, no peace. 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At least a couple of weeks since I last slept, kept taking sleepers. But now I keep myself pep. Deeper still, the night I write by candlelight, I find insight, fundamental movement. So when it's black, this insomniac, take an original tack. Keep the beast in my nature under ceaseless attack. I get no sleep. I can't get no sleep.

0: Faithless and Insomnia winning this week's round of Battle of the Bangers. Thanks very much to Darren from Wisbeach for coming on to play the feature this week. Absolute brilliant stuff from Darren. I mean, you can't get better than that, can you? You really can't. It's Lee Everest here on the Dance Party with you.
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0: Big shout out to Dave listening to us this week, enjoying the tunes. Big shout out to Carly as well. She is enjoying the tunes up from London. Want to shout out Gary and the lads off out for a big night out in Blackpool. Miss a shout out as well to Sheena in South Wales listening to us, loving the tunes. Chloe's been on. She's in Manchester, loves the show every week. Thank you. Thanks for writing into us. Big shout out as well to Prism Nightclub, who's wrote in and said, Lee, you're the soundtrack to our warm-up. We have you on in the club area where we're getting ready at the evening, and want to say massive shout out to everyone on Dance Party Weekly. Thanks very much, guys. It means a lot to me. Right, up to the end of the first hour of this, or second hour, not the first hour, second hour of this week's programme. We go into the third hour next with all brand new releases. I've got some first place for you, and they are big this week, I tell you. It's Dance Party Weekly. It's the biggest part.

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2: Hill's Corner Store wish to advise that they will be closing on Friday at 2 p.m. and closed on Saturday, Sunday and Monday, and reopening on Tuesday, the 19th of May. So that's Hill's Corner Store closing on Friday at 2 p.m. and will be closed on Saturday the 16th, Sunday the 17th, Monday the 18th of May, and reopening on Tuesday, the 19th of May.
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2: Into the final hour of this week's dance party then, and we start with this, Dylan Francis and Make Your Move. This is hour three. We are into new releases in this hour of the programme. We've got loads to get through in this hour, absolutely stonking loads of new releases, so we're going to get on with it. Dylan Francis dropped this into my inbox. He said, Lee, we'd love you to give it a play on Dance Party Weekly, please. We love your show and we'd love you to get it on, please. It's called Make You Move, our first new release this week. Let's get it on. Yes, sir.

0: James Hype. It's called Trigger Finger on this week's Dance Party Weekly. Sounding good on the new music hour. And on the way, I got this for you. Otia and Eldon Roll plays very shortly. Brand new music from him. Brand new music from Trance Mums. Forever plays soon as well. MPH has dropped a new one too. Love a bit of MPH. Such brilliant work. Unconditional on the way. That sounds good, doesn't it? Sounds really good. Can't wait to unbox that one.
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0: Into this then, brand new Eliza Rose now and Pingers.

That's Paige Tomlinson on the remix of Milky Just The Way You Are right here on Dance Party Weekly. That Milky track is doing the rounds at the moment, isn't it? Back into the charts, back into popularity. David Guetta's reworked it as well. Haven't played that this week, but we probably will get it on next week, maybe. But that is the Paige Tomlinson re-edit of Milky's Just The Way You Are. Also brand new Eliza Rose as well. Great to see Eliza doing new music. And Pingers, big shout out to Jess. She loves the show every week. She says, Lee, new music in my ears is what I like to hear. Thank you very much. And big shout out to Ryan as well, listening to us, who wants to know, Lee, have you got the brand new one from David Guetta? I just mentioned it, I think, didn't I? Or is there another new one? Oh, hang on. Yeah, I think I have, actually. We might get it on later for you.

0: best.
1: That is tomorrow, I Drink the Light, and also Otiet as well with Elden Roll on Dance Party Weekly on the New Music Hour. These are all first plays, right? These are the first time I've heard these, literally. Unboxing them in front of you. It's like Christmas Day. Big shout out to Hayley. She loves the show every week. Big shout out as well to Ross, who's doing a workout listening to us. Jake's been on. He's loving the tunes every week. Don't forget to check us out online on the website as well. Big new sounds coming through your speakers on your radio this week. Big shout out to Mick, who's a taxi driver. Loves listening to us every week. Thank you. Jess, the young farmer's been on. Hello. Let's get this on then. Promised you this earlier on. It's from Trance Mums and it's called Forever. Get her up the tempo a little bit with this one. So get your dancing shoes on.

0: That's the Trance Mums and Forever playing on this week's show. Brand new music. I love showcasing the new music to you every week, playing all the new releases. These are honestly the first time I've unboxed them as well, so it's quite exciting getting them out and unwrapping them. It's a bit like Christmas Day, your birthday, do you know what I mean? It really is. Big shout out as well to our prod squad this week as well, behind the glass, getting the stuff organised, making sure I'm staying on time. That's their main job, you know, keeping me on time. Let's continue with the dance party then, and I've got brand new Fuzzar to play you next, that brand new MPH track on the way as well, and I've got a bit of a treat on the way too from Silver Bumper. That's on very soon too. It's Dance Party Weekly. Let's continue.
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2: Hey, don't just sit there. 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So kick back. It's just one easy way to be kind to your mind.
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Big shout out to Lucy Shidley. That sounded very seamless, that transition between those two songs. I know. I'm impressed. See, we can do it right sometimes. Honestly, we can. That was Silver Bumper and Hyper with Specialist Moss. Into this now from KDH.

Bit of an Ibiza chill out track from Ellie Sax's Ibiza Skies. And before this, KDH Reflect and Bermuda with Fear My Name on Dance Party Weekly. I love that one though. Bit of a sunset vibe to it. Do you know what I mean? Sitting on the beach, sipping cocktail. Sounds very nice to me. I know I've boasted I've had two holidays already this year, but you know, we're never far away from the next one. Do you know what I mean? Let's continue with the tunes then on the new music hour on this week's show. These are the newest dance tracks you're going to need to be getting in your inbox. The biggest recommendations we've got for you. Handcrafted. I like that word, handcrafted. Sounds like a good beer, doesn't it? Sounds like when you go to one of those micro pubs or little micro breweries where they make their own beer. Handcrafted for your enjoyment. Should be a salesman, shouldn't I? Right, it's Lee Everett here at the controls. Here we go with brand new Diva.

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0: I've got a real treat coming up for you soon. Hot Since 82 and Tua Visa have reworked Ooh La La into 2026. We're going to get that in your ears very shortly. Agus and Emma Ali have dropped a new one called Give Me A Call Someday. That plays in a few moments here on this week's Dance Party.

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1: You may think you're funny after you've had a few drinks, don't we all? 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

Aguirre and Emirelli sampling Sweet Harmony, of course, from Liquid on that one. Give me a call someday, plays on Dance Party Weekly. Into this then, very excited to play this, been looking forward to this all week as well. You know, I say there's some that I unbox now and listen to for the first time, but some I've actually listened to already, and I've been looking forward to this one all week. Brand new from Bless.

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0: Wow, what a show. Enjoy bringing it to you this week. Thanks so much for listening. It's been absolutely brilliant spending the last few hours with you. I'm back with you next week, same time, same place. 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And I am back next week with you, same time, same place, another Dance Party Weekly. Going to play out with this. 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
2: 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Good morning, everyone. We're looking at a top of 18 today. There are some showers hanging around with some winds that are northeasterly, 15 to 20 kilometres per hour. Sun protection if you are heading outdoors between the hours of 11:10 a.m. to 1:20 p.m. Now let's have a look and see what's happening across the Riverina. 17 for Wagga, Denny, Griffith, Booligal and Maud. Up a degree for Balranald, you're on 18. Berubin getting to a top of 17. And over to the Murray, Albury, Wodonga, you're in a coolish 16. Have a great morning.
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0: It's the 2HeyFM annual fundraiser on Friday the 24th of July, proudly presented by Charles Sturt Winery and Cellar Door, including 7 flights of wine tasting, Q&A with Cellar Door manager Michael Trinidad, cheese boards, raffles and more. 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
3: Good morning, everyone. We're looking at a top of 18 today. There are some showers hanging around with some winds that are northeasterly, 15 to 20 kilometres per hour. Sun protection if you are heading outdoors between the hours of 11:10am to 1:20pm. Now let's have a look and see what's happening across the Riverina. 17 for Wagga, Denny, Griffith, Bulligal and Maud. Upper degree for Balranald, you're on 18. Berubin getting to a top of 17. And over to the Murray, Albury, Wodonga. You're in a coolish 16. Have a great morning.
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He had a little trouble lately getting sleep. He was saying something I can't remember.

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0: This weather report is brought to you by Robertson's Bakery, located in the heart of Hay. 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
3: Good morning, everyone. We're looking at a top of 18 today. There are some showers hanging around with some winds that are northeasterly, 15 to 20 kilometres per hour. Sun protection if you are heading outdoors between the hours of 11:10 a.m. to 1:20 p.m. Now let's have a look and see what's happening across the Riverina. 17 for Wagga, Denny, Griffith, Bulligal and Maud. Up a degree for Balranald, you're on 18. Berubin getting to a top of 17. And over to the Murray, Albury, Wodonga, you're in a coolish 16. Have a great morning.
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3: Hill's Corner Store wish to advise that they will be closing on Friday at 2 p.m. and closed on Saturday, Sunday and Monday, and reopening on Tuesday, the 19th of May. So that's Hill's Corner Store closing on Friday at 2 p.m. and reopening on Tuesday, the 19th of May. That's Hill's Corner Store closing on Friday at 2 p.m.

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3: 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So that's Hill's Corner Store closing on Friday at 2pm and will be closed on Saturday the 16th, Sunday the 17th, Monday the 18th of May, and reopening on Tuesday, the 19th of May.
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1: It's Sunday, the 17th of May, 2026. Aries, rekindle the spark by taking your partner on a surprise romantic getaway. Taurus, be prepared for some bumpy patches as things might not go to plan. Gemini, time to develop new strategies to get the household budget back on track. Cancer, you'll need to act quickly to nip that issue in the bud. Leo, spoiling yourself a little today will work wonders for your mental health. Virgo, be discriminating when it comes to who you choose to spend your time with socially. Libra, your no-fuss approach to getting the job done hasn't gone unnoticed. Scorpio, getting to know a casual acquaintance could result in a lifelong friendship. Sagittarius, be prepared for one or two surprises coming up. Capricorn, everyone's entitled to their opinion, but you don't have to agree with them. Aquarius, it's time to take a common sense look at your diet and exercise regime. Pisces, keep away from those who preach doom and gloom. You don't need them. And that's today's horoscope.
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0: 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This news update is brought to us by Harrison's IGA in Hay, open Monday to Friday, 8 a.m. until 6:30 p.m. and 8 a.m. until 5 p.m. weekends.
1: 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Good morning, everyone. We're looking at a top of 18 today. There are some showers hanging around with some winds that are northeasterly, 15 to 20 kilometres per hour. Sun protection if you are heading outdoors between the hours of 11:10 a.m. to 1:20 p.m. Now let's have a look and see what's happening across the Riverina. 17 for Wagga, Denny, Griffith, Bulligal and Maud. Up a degree for Balranald, you're on 18. Berubin getting to a top of 17. And over to the Murray, Albury, Wodonga, you're in a coolish 16. Have a great morning.
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8: It's the 2Hey FM annual fundraiser on Friday the 24th of July, proudly presented by Charles Sturt Winery and Cellar Door, including 7 flights of wine tasting, Q&A with Cellar Door manager Michael Trinidad,

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9: Rolling up to the halfway mark of 1979 now. Artie here, and first out of the blocks this week comes Marsha Hines with a song once covered by Karen Carpenter.

Sasha Hines and Something's Missing from My Life. The song was written by Paul Jabara and Jay Asher and was first recorded by Jabara with Donna Summer the previous year. Hines released it as the second single for her fourth album, Ooh Child. It charted down under only, peaking at 5 in New Zealand and 9 in

in Australia's Kent Music Report. We'll stay with Aussie content now and a man we knew as Old Black Eyes. He's also remembered as the original Judas in the Australian edition of the stage rock opera Jesus Christ Superstar. Oh my-

on English and Get Your Love Right. Whilst it was mainly for Australian and Kiwi audiences, the song managed to get traction in Scandinavia, reaching 20 in Sweden and 4 in Norway. As for the Aussie chart, it reached 27th and New Zealand a healthy 3. Keeping up the Antipodean love fest with the two Russells, Graham Russell and Russell Hitchcock. This is Air Supply.

Air Supply and a song penned by Graham Russell. It was first released in Australia as a single and in the USA the following year. America's Cashbox called it soft rock with elegant acoustic guitar work, glistening harmonies, light rhythm and electric piano touches. It's been featured on TV in an episode of Family Guy and on two movie soundtracks, America's Private Lessons and Australia's Hotel de Love. The song reached one on the adult contemporary charts in Canada and the US, reaching two on the American Cashbox chart and four on the Canadian singles chart. It was a top 10 hit in France, made just 13 in Australia and three in New Zealand. Now, June is the time of year when many Northern Hemisphere listeners are considering holidays, their summer break. And in fact, in the Southern Hemisphere, where it heralds winter and the alpine snowfields are gearing up. Into this scene comes a single with a cover depicting sand and sea and Boney M. The reception for the song was mixed, but Smash Hits magazine said if a knees up in a holiday camp is your idea of a good time, then you might possibly, just possibly, enjoy this excruciatingly dreadful sing-along-a-Boney. But make no mistake, whether you love it or hate it, you will hear it.

0: Bunny Ann, and hooray, hooray, it's a holly day. In 1979, the song peaked at 5 in Argentina and 11 in Australia. And then as part of the Caribbean Night Fever compilation, it was re-released in 1999, this time reaching 79 in Germany, 80 in Switzerland, 47 in New Zealand, and 6 in Spain. Next up, a bit of pop music.
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0: Dateline, Great Britain, and a Robin Scott project called M. This song was really pushed by the emergence of its associated video.

M and pop music, literally a London beat. M was a new wave and synth pop music project. In the UK, M had a few minor hits before pop music and a few afterwards, but that was about it. Pop music was the only one to gain any traction internationally. It made number one on the American Billboard Hot 100 and the Australian Kent Music Report, and two in the UK. It also rated highly on the American Dance Chart. Now to a one-hit wonder written by Ricky Lee Jones and inspired by her then-lover Tom Waits. Word is the song came from a phone call to Chucky Weiss, who told Waits he'd moved to Denver because he'd fallen in love with a woman there.

Lee Jones, Chucky's in Love. Jones released the single from her eponymous album, and it did pretty well internationally, with a 4 on the Billboard and Cashbox Top 100 charts, 5 in Canada and New Zealand, 15 in Australia, 18 in the UK, and 19 in Ireland. Still with an American slant, and this next song came out of Alabama, the pen of Even Stevens, no relation, and was turned into a hit by Dr. Hook. When you're in love.

Dr. Hook and When You're in Love with a Beautiful Woman. The song had a slow wave build-up, having been released in 1978 on the band's Pleasure and Pain album and really having little impact initially. During 1979, it was noticed by a number of DJs and started getting airplay, ironically riding the disco wave. On the charts, it peaked to the top in the UK and Ireland, two in New Zealand, the Netherlands and Belgium. It reached number four in Canada, six in America, eight in Germany, 11 in Spain, 14 in Austria, and 20 on Australia's Kent Music Report. Back Down Under, and a song written by Paul Hewson for Kiwi's Dragon. It was actually the band's first release without Mark Hunter, after he was replaced by Billy Rogers and Richard Lee. This song was expected to be a major hit.

Dragon and Love's Not Enough. A little bit of the backstory, the B-side of the single, Four Short Solos, was actually contrived to give drummer Kerry Jacobson and Rodgers and Lee a share of royalties from this worldwide hit. The problem was it didn't take off, managing just 37 in Australia. This did, however, it's a band called Gonzales that have been around the London dance scene since 1970. This was their only international hit.

Not much to say about this other than it hit 7 on the American Dance Chart, just 46 on the R&B chart, and 26 on the singles chart. In the UK, it made it to 15. Now, here's Skyhawks in their final form prior to the breakup the following year. Red Simons had left in 1977, Shirley Strawn in 1978, and Tony Williams took over as lead singer. This is Over the Border.

0: Skyhooks and Over the Border. The song barely registered amongst fans, but still reached 32 on the local chart. The next year, the band disbanded completely. I guess we'll get used to it. And that's next.
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3: The Hay Plains Bowls Carnival, in its 56th year, is happening on the King's Birthday weekend from Friday the 5th of June to Monday the 8th of June. 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
7: Now out of Sacramento, California, comes the sound of Roger Vadouris. He came to a little prominence after being signed up to open for bands such as the Doobie Brothers, Stephen Stills and John Mayall's Blues Breakers. The song was written by Vadouris and Michael O'Martin and was on his album, Radio Dream.

Roger Vidouris and Get Used to It. It's regarded as a one-hit wonder, reaching 45 in Canada, 21 in the US, 20 in New Zealand, and 4 in Australia. Moving to another hit from Swedish group ABBA. This is a song that Billboard magazine thought sounded like it belonged in the soundtrack of Grease due to its sweet, airy vocals, which contrast effectively with the rocking instrumental.

eternal question of youth. Does your mother know? ABBA. The song, according to all music critic Donald A. Goresco, balances the song's rock elements with dance music touches to create an intriguing dance-rock hybrid. It did well too, landing mainly in the top 10 across Europe and Scandinavia, 19 on the American Billboard Hot 100, 12 in Canada, 4 in the UK, 27 in New Zealand and 7 in Australia. Here's another Chris Norman song, written in conjunction with Pete Spencer. It's performed by Smokey. Yeah.

Smokey and Do To Me. The song was on the album The Other Side of the Road. It reached 77 in Switzerland, 6 in Austria, 10 in Germany and 16 in Australia. No sign of it on the British charts. One of Australia's iconic bands of the mid to late 70s was the Adelaide group The Angels, featuring Doc Neeson up front. Once again, their music was high energy, a true rocker. This song written by John Brewster, Doc Neeson and Rick Brewster.

0: The Angels and the voice of Doc Neeson, Shadow Boxer, which peaked at 25 on the Kent Music Report. To take us out this week.
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0: Art Garfunkel provides the key song from the animated movie Watership Down. Dollar spotted a shooting star. Joe Jackson wanted to know if she was really going out with him. And radio makes it to the radio. You can't change that.
1: 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And For the Record, Australian Pop Culture, 1964 to 2017. 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Tim Stackpool speaking.
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1: This news report is brought to you by Shell Roadhouse Hay, located on the Sturt Highway, open 4:30 a.m. until 10:30 p.m. 7 days a week.
2: Hello, I'm Sarah Womby. Federal Opposition Leader Angus Taylor is vowing to amend Australia's Sex Discrimination Act to include a definition of biological sex. It follows a decision by the federal court to uphold a landmark ruling that the exclusion of a transgender woman from a female-only app was discriminatory. Nationals leader Senator Matt Canavan says the ruling demonstrates the current law must be changed.
3: I think it's just right and proper biological females should be able to associate with other biological females and do so in a free fashion in gyms, in an app to discuss women's issues.
2: The Prime Minister is facing a voter backlash over major tax policy reversals handed down in last week's budget. 83% of voters surveyed by News Corp believe Anthony Albanese broke an election promise not to alter negative gearing and capital gains tax rules. The widespread public anger has triggered a sharp drop in overall trust for federal Labor. At least 8 people are dead and dozens more injured after a freight train smashed into a public bus in central Bangkok, Donna Sirimana reports.
4: The collision near Makassan Station triggering a fierce blaze that engulfed the bus carrying dozens of civilians and damaged several nearby vehicles. Initial reports suggest the bus became trapped on the tracks during heavy traffic, leaving the oncoming train unable to stop in time. Emergency crews have contained the fire and are continuing to search the wreckage for survivors.
2: Still overseas, and more than 4,000 police officers have been deployed in London to manage rival mass protests by far-right and pro-Palestinian groups. 65 arrests were made across the city, with concerns the pro-Palestinian rallies could be increasing anti-Semitic sentiment in the UK. Back home and in Victoria, people are ending up in hospital emergency departments after suffering severe side effects linked to the increasing use of illegal peptides. Carolee Katsimbanis has the details.
5: Alarm bells are ringing. The Victorian Coroner's Court has confirmed it is investigating a death related to the use of injectable peptides. Social media influencers are fueling the surge of them, being spruiked for everything from weight loss and bodybuilding to skin improvements. The Royal College of General Practitioners telling SMH The Age peptides were causing severe and unpredictable complications.